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1: This is 194. Closing in on it quickly. Been long awaited for Miles Smith. That debut album going to be dropping officially on Friday. Miles Smith now stargazing on 194.
2: Time stood still, just like a photograph you made me feel. Like this will last forever, looking in your eyes.

That's the Chainsmokers. 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Olivia Rodrigo seeing plenty of great results when it comes to the sales of that third studio album. But the reviews have seemed to be a little bit mixed, apparently online, on people's thoughts when it comes down to the whole thing. Drop Dead now on 194.

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Daddy Swims, this is 184. Hope you have a great one across the valley tonight. Closing in quickly on the weekend. That means, though, you only have two more days with 184's automatic ticket machine. Your chance to lock in those tickets to the hottest summer concerts. Again, Thursday, 9, 10, 11, 10, and 3, 10. But also, you got Friday, 9, 10, 11, 10, and 3, 10. I've got a feeling you're going to have some bonus chances as well these last few days. Bruno Mars now on 184. Just a chance.

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Alright, Sabre. This is 194 into 8 o'clock, halfway home through the week. Gonna hear from Tame Impala this hour. One Republic on the way. Got Pitbull this hour. Taylor Swift gonna make it Meghan Trainor. In just a matter of minutes, kicking it off with Fall Out Boy now on the Valley's number one hit music station. It's 194.

okay. Meghan Trainor, this is 194. Maybe not a new feat for Taylor Swift, but maybe a more rare one for Disney with Taylor Swift's new track, I Knew It, I Knew You, reaching the number one spot on the Billboard Hot 100. It is only the third Disney song to climb all the way to the top of that chart. Here's that track now, T-Swift on 194.

Vince Simone, this is 184. It was a short break for him when it came to touring as well, and likely just a few weeks away from getting back on the road. He'll be kicking off that tour July 7th. Hits the road. Pitbull, Lil Jon, now on 184.

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Hey, we got Ava Max 184 with the night show, powered by that Sonic drive-thru, open late until 1 a.m. for that late night bite. Tame Impala, Jenny, now on 184.

0: Eminem and Rihanna, this is 184. About to get to be a real busy summer into fall for Sierra Spiro. Going to be dropping that album coming up on July 3rd. And then right after, it gets hitting the road, including a stop October 28th in Minneapolis. Die on this hill now on 184.
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1: Pink Panther, Zara Larsson. This is 1:04 into 9 o'clock. Harry Styles on the way this hour. Going to hear from Lady Gaga. Tyler on the way. Glass Animals in a matter of minutes. 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

That's right. This is 194. Tyler said to be dropping that new album coming up on June 24th, but actually tomorrow, going to be releasing a brand new track as well. Is It Love? You can take a sneak peek at 194.com. Tyler.

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That's Lady Gaga. This is 184 for Zara Larsson. Apparently, could be some new beginnings, a little independence. She's even saying, as it seems, that after reports, Zara Larsson is parting ways with Epic Records, who she has been with for the past 10 years. Midnight Sun on 184.

It's Joe Bros. This is 184 with a night show brought to you by the Tonic Drive-Thru. Open late until 1 a.m. Madonna, Sabrina Carpenter now on 184. Sabrina.

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this is 1 out of 4, getting you into 10 o'clock. Hillary Duff on the way this hour, Gracie Abrams, Taylor Swift, Morgan Wallen, and minutes Ed Sheeran started now on 1 out of 4.

Morgan Wallen with Dave McRae. This is 194. T-Swift back at the top of the charts, thanks in help to her new Toy Story track, making it number one this week on the Hot 100. Elizabeth Taylor, now on 194.

much, Boosie. This is 184. It sounds like Gracie Abrams' recent sit-down talking about she was a little worried about to kind of fall into a deeper relationship with actor Paul Mescal and find that true love because she thought maybe it would impact her music where she just wouldn't be as focused on that part of it. Gracie Abrams, now on 184.

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That's Hillary Duff. It's 184. Well, it's just getting better and better for Somber. Seems to be something new every day. And in my reports coming in when it came to his tribute to Taylor Swift at the Songwriters Hall of Fame, I got a big old hug from Travis Kelce. You're probably not having a bad year if you're getting hugged from Travis Kelce.

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5: First exit south off 52nd Avenue exit, Wild Rice exit off I-29.
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Same and follow with Jenny. It's 1:44 into 11 o'clock. Gonna hear from Freya Sky this hour. Bella Kay on the way. Vincent Boone now on 1:44.

That is Olivia Dean. This is 184. Libby Rodrigo, of course, dropping that brand new album. And so far, seems to be kind of mixed reviews when it comes to it. Mostly good. Nothing, you know, just maybe not as mind-blowing as the first two is what a lot are coming to. Drop Dead now.

0: That's Gracie Abrams. This is 194. It was cool, too. The other day, Vogue actually followed Gracie Abrams around. And, you know, it was like 7 hours before her show at Radio City Music Hall. Kind of documented the highlights, so we can check at 194.com. Bella Kay, now.
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5: You played it cool and I played it dumb. Don't you think I'm a little too young to be messed with like that?

Gray Sky, 184. Hopefully you're having a great one tonight. Night show brought to you by that Sonic Drive-Thru. If you're still looking for that late-night bite, Sonic open late until 1 a.m. Pick Pantress, Zara Larson now on 184.

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1: This is 194. Certainly no stranger to being top of the charts since Taylor Swift, obviously, but a little bit more rare for Disney, with Taylor Swift's latest being to be number one on the Hot 100 with that new Toy Story track. It's only Disney's third time that one of their songs has made it to number one. We don't talk about Bruno did it, and Aladdin did it as well. Taylor Swift, now, on 194.

0: That's Justin Bieber. This is 184. And hey, I am out of here for the evening. Hope you have a fantastic rest of the night. Just a couple days left of 184's automatic ticket machine. You got tomorrow and Friday, 9, 10, 11, 10, 3, 10. Your chance to lock in some of the hottest tickets of the summer. So be listening in tomorrow for your chance to be grabbing those. But I'm out of here. Have a good one. Have a safe one. See you back here tomorrow night.
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6: First exit south off 52nd Avenue exit, Wild Rice exit off I-29.
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9: First exit south off 52nd Avenue exit, Wild Rice exit off I-29.
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11: First exit south off 52nd Avenue exit, Wild Rice exit off I-29.
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16: Good morning, Zero and Amy K in the 184 Morning Playhouse. Well, I know you like your goofy holidays. There's your one for today. National Dump the Pump Day, a day where you are being encouraged to, instead of drive, walk, do public transportation, just do things that would cost you less gas.
17: So I get an email every morning of the national day. So I see it right away. I see it says National Dump the Pump Day.
16: That's why you rode your bike here today.
17: My mind mentally went to, oh, this must be for when women are done breastfeeding and it's to recycle your breast pump.
16: That's super funny.
17: That's where my mind went. I didn't even think about the gas. And then it was like, start your green commute. And I still was confused. And then I'm like, oh my gosh, gas pump.
16: Meanwhile, you're like, oh man, I just listed my pump on eBay. Yeah. What am I doing here today?
17: I was confused.
16: You know, it's a noble idea. And I get that there's, like, for most of us, not a huge distance from where we need to go and where we live in this area. That being said, I cannot imagine myself hauling here on, like, a bike or something. I can't imagine it in the slightest.
17: We're too far, I think.
16: And the time of day we come, not a bus running.
17: Yeah, I don't think that is either. I actually didn't get my license till I was 18 because when I lived in Illinois, my goal was to plan on living on public transportation. Like, I could just get around.
16: Obviously went very well. I mean, you probably could have in, like, Chicago,
17: right? I would take the train everywhere it worked. And places I needed to get to, if I couldn't walk, friends.
16: Here,
17: yeah, it's a little harder.
16: It didn't work quite as well. I got first on today,
17: I think. Yes, it's you today.
16: I'm Kevin Rudolph.

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2: The founder of the LGBTQ dating app Grindr recently listed his Hollywood Hills home for nearly $15 million, but the photo in the listing is what the house looked like 10 years ago.
3: Diddy Combs got his release date moved up again. He's doing time right now at Fort Dix in New Jersey. Diddy is reportedly still facing upwards of 70 civil lawsuits across the country. I don't know, if I was facing 70 lawsuits, I'd just stay in prison. I think, but this is big because between Diddy's release and the Strait of Hormuz opening, the oil is going to be flowing like never before.
4: Well, everyone's excited because it's the New York Knicks championship parade. And I read that after the parade, the Department of Sanitation will clean up over 40,000 pounds of confetti. They'll either start at the cleanup at 5 in the morning or get a giant leaf blower and make it New Jersey's problem.

0: Now, an ordinary kid on Father's Day.
1: What can I say about my dad? His jokes are pretty dumb, but I laugh because I don't want him to feel like an idiot. I think he knows, though. Mom's always saying, your dad can be such an idiot. He says bad words, like a lot. And why does he always scream at the TV? He knows they can't hear him, right? Dad always says, I need to get in shape. Why, Dad? Round is a shape. I like that he's squishy. He's like a big beanbag chair with arms, and I love his hug. I love you, Daddy. And I hope when I turn 16, just like Mommy did, I get pregnant by somebody as awesome as you. Happy Father's Day.
0: This has been An Ordinary Kid on Father's Day.

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1: When you're so desperate, you turn to the worst possible place. This is the Love Doctors on the Playhouse in the morning.
0: Now, if you're ever like, you know what, I'd be curious what Amy and Zero's take is on this, submit this on the Playhouse page at 194.com. Love Doctors, y'all are the love gurus. My girlfriend of 3 months has what I find to be a disturbing way to determine if our relationship seems happy or not. About once a week, she says, "Is everything okay? Are you mad at me?" And I say, "Why?" Now, conventional logic says what she's doing is ridiculous, but apparently it's based off social media activity. If I haven't posted something positive or anything at all, or something about her, she's worried that we're fighting. If she posts something and I haven't liked or commented on it, she's worried we're fighting. I just don't use this stuff very often, and I feel like I'm increasing usage just to make her happy. I'm this stressed out after 3 months. How's this going to work long term?
2: I think you have to tell her, hey, I don't really use social media, so please don't think that because I'm not posting or I'm not liking something, it's because I'm in a bad mood or I don't like you. It's because I'm literally not on it. And I'm going to continue to live like that. So please stop asking if I'm angry.
0: There are people that put a lot of stock in social media, and she's obviously one of them. But then there's people that don't. And if those two people find each other, it's really going to have to always be on the person that's a little bit more obsessed with it to understand, like, this person's just not invested. Because you can't make him want to live his life on there. If anything, a lot of us envy him for being able to care that little about social media.
2: I think it would be fair to say, listen, there are certain times, like your birthday, Valentine's Day, I will do special posts for you, but I'm not someone who's on it all the time. So that's not what I do.
0: Also, if we're in a bad spot, there's something we need to talk about, or I'm unhappy in some way, I'll tell you.
2: Yeah, you're not going to find out on social media.
0: Won't have to decode it through social media posts. Yeah, love doctors, young love gurus. I'm a 36-year-old married guy, and I'm wondering why this double standard exists when it comes to intimacy. If my wife says, oh, you know what, I'm tired, stressed, I'm just not in the mood, I have a headache, I completely understand, and I move on, I roll over and I go to sleep, I don't think twice about it. But on the rare-ish occasions when I'm the one who's just not feeling it, it seems like there's a million questions. This sounds familiar to the last one. Are you mad at me? Are you not attracted to me? Do you think I'm ugly? Do I smell today? Is there something wrong? What did I do? Are we fighting? It almost feels like guys aren't allowed to just not be in the mood. Why is this? I guess this is mostly directed at Love Dr. Amy.
2: Listen, though, I'm on your wife's side. There are very few times when there'll be a time, like, women, we could say it. I mean, I agree with what he's saying, Rob. It's like, oh, I have a headache, or just, no, not tonight, I'm tired. But as a woman, if a male ever says that to you, like if I say something to Steven and it's like, you want to go in the bedroom? And he's like, oh, yeah, let's just go to sleep. And then it's heartbreaking when that happens.
0: Why is that?
2: I don't know. I don't know how guys can if we deny them, they fall asleep. You roll over and fall asleep. If a guy denies a girl like that, we roll over and we spiral out. And all night we're wondering, what? Is he with someone else?
0: I don't think it's our problem that you're so unused to rejection.
2: It's not fair.
0: I agree it's not fair, but I think I agree in a different way than you mean it.
2: But I understand why his wife is asking all these questions, because usually you're always going to say, yes, you're in the mood. And that one time you don't, it makes us, we pause. What do you mean? You're actually tired? Oh my God, that's heartbreaking to us. So I think you do have to explain, honestly, today has really just been a long day. I'm tired. Over-explain to make us feel better.
0: Please don't read into this. It's been a very long day. I'm just very
2: tired.
0: But
2: don't say it like that. You sound so annoyed now that we even asked this question.
0: I mean, I honestly think it's a little bit like the social media one, where it's like, if there is a problem, I would tell you, I really am just tired.
2: The social media one, I think, is a little different. This one, I think you have to overly explain it and just be like, listen, how about tomorrow, though? And then you make up for it.
0: I mean, that sounds more exhausting than just taking your pants off.
2: No way!
0: Yeah, just take one for the team, I guess.
2: No.
0: I do agree it's a double standard. I agree you're not alone. I don't know if there's a solution to that problem, though, because that's just one of those language barriers where men and women are that different, and I don't know if there's any fixing that for you.
2: That's why I think you have to over-explain it. And then maybe it will help you. I'm sure she'll spiral out a little bit, but maybe not as much.
0: Poor you. She just wants to get all over you. Yeah. I'm so sorry. Love doctors, you know, the love gurus. Our last one today. Am I wrong for being so annoyed by this? My wife has recently decided that the sun hits better in our front yard, so instead of laying out in the backyard to get some color, she's been putting on a pretty small bathing suit and sunbathing out front. We'll even undo it and lay on her chest to tan her back. We live on a fairly busy street, so there's constantly people walking dogs, neighbors driving by, kids riding bikes, delivery drivers, etc. It's not like she's out there flashing people, but I've told her many times, it makes me very uncomfortable she's doing this. I think it's inappropriate, and she said, I wouldn't be bothered if you were doing this. I don't see what the difference is. There's a huge difference. I can tell that people are pervs, and it just bothers me. She says I'm making it a bigger deal out of it than it really is. I'm not accusing her of even trying to get attention. I just think it's not appropriate. How do I speak that language?
2: I think, though, if she's not bothered by it, like you think there are pervs, she's not bothered by these pervs, let her be. That's the only thing you could say. Honestly, it's not you. It's the people that are, like, gawking at you. That's what's bothering me. And if she still is just like, I don't care about that. You got to let her be. I don't think there's anything you can do.
0: I don't really either. It's funny enough. I think there's going to be that interaction or that weird thing that happens that has her realize this probably wasn't the best place to do that. And that's unfortunate, but I think it'll happen.
2: It has to be a lesson you learn on your own.
0: Mm-hmm. I don't know what that thing will be.
2: Couple honks, beep, beep, beep, hey, lady.
0: It just takes the one inappropriate enough person to make you go, like, that was the wrong place to do this. That is a strange place to do this. The undoing the top is a little odd to me, but I guess you don't want the tan lines.
2: Yeah, I mean, unless, what if you, like, counter offer? You say you're worried about the pervs, but also say, what if I set you up something cool in the backyard? I don't know what you're going to do.
0: Well, I'm trying to figure out. I mean, I guess you're not wrong, or she's not wrong, I should say, depending on what time of day it is and, like, where your house is. The sun sometimes you just might not get any sun back there. Could you cut down a tree or something? I don't know.
2: Yeah, tell her you're willing to do whatever, but I think she has to figure it out by herself.
0: I mean, I think if I was you, I'd be like, okay, I guess I'm going to Home Depot and I'm getting a chainsaw. Say goodbye to those trees in the backyard. I'm going to get you some sunshine.
2: But what else? What time of day is she doing this too? It has to be afternoons, I'm assuming.
0: It all depends on where the house is, how it's facing or whatever. But it makes sense to me because I can even in our house, I'm just going like, okay, there is more sun in this yard at this time of the day. And, you know, it makes sense.
2: I think maybe just really focus on I'm not worried about you. I'm worried about the people who are, like, staring at you.
0: All the time.
2: Mm-hmm.
0: Constantly.
1: Coming up next.
0: All right, a 237. It's caller text the Playhouse to answer this totally random question out of the box of, well, totally random questions. I think I just gave myself a paper cut. That's a pleasant way to start the day. And today's TRQ. What is a first world problem you are dealing with lately? You know, it's an issue. It annoys you, but you know it's a very first world problem. Unlike the guy that, you know, is trying to reject his wife and is... Yeah. Oh, man, she wants to get with you? What's a first world problem? 2 3 7
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0: Zero and Amy K in the 194 Morning Playhouse just pulled this TRQ moments ago out of the box of totally random questions. What is a first world problem you're dealing with lately? So, like, it's an issue, it's an annoyance, but it's like, okay, that's the worst problem you have in your life. I think you're doing okay.
1: Oh, so this was my New Year's resolution. I mean, you know what it is. Drink more water.
0: Yep.
1: So now I am having to carry water with me everywhere I go.
0: Boo hoo.
1: I know. And there are, like, that's why it is such a first world problem, because there are literal people who, like, can't get water. And I'm complaining about having to carry this bottle everywhere. So much so that I've stopped using my Stanley because it's too bulky. It's too heavy. It leaks. So I just have these water bottles that I'm carrying everywhere. But, like, I don't know if it's because why are some of the water bottles so thin, like the actual plastic bottles? If you don't get that lid on right, it leaks everywhere. Yes.
0: So, I mean, I know the answer to that question.
1: Okay.
0: Some bottles of water are like cheapo bottles of water.
1: This
0: and some
1: is
0: are like
1: a cheapo bottle.
0: Nice bottles of water. That is a cheapo bottle of water.
1: Listen,
0: right there.
1: Yeah. But even like the Kirkland, just Kirkland brand,
0: yeah,
1: that cheapo stuff too. All the, like, generic, this is just Food Club from, I'm assuming, cash-wise. We buy just the generic bottles, and they spill everywhere.
0: If you want the thick bottle, you gotta spring for the Aquafina, the Dasani, the Fiji.
1: Steven would make us get Ice Mountain, and those little caps on Ice Mountain drive me nuts, too. I'm never happy with the bottle to water.
0: So here you are, just whining and pounding, like, ugh. Gonna walk around with my Food Club bottle crinkling all over the place and dripping on me. Meanwhile, there are thousands of people in this world that are like, I wish I had some water.
1: I know, that's why I'm saying it is my first world problem, but, like, so serious too, because I know I should be happy that I have access to it, but it's trying to keep up with drinking more water. I'm carrying this bottle with me everywhere, and I feel weird, because then sometimes I'll go into places where I feel like I shouldn't have a bottle of water, which is out of habit. It's in my hand.
0: First world problem, when you, and you can reverse this, whatever your preference is, if you want, for example, like a Coke or a Diet Coke, but they only have Pepsi and Diet Pepsi, or you want Pepsi,
1: yeah,
0: or Diet Pepsi, and they only have Coke products, you always accept it. Like, we're just like, no, yep, that's fine, I'll have that. But if you have your mindset on the opposite one they have available,
1: and it
0: so
1: ruins crisp and good
0: your whole meal. Like, I've been known to sometimes, depending on, like, what the food item is and how passionate I was feeling at the time, how much I was craving that crisp whatever, I've been like, you know what, just water's fine. Because if you have a taste for one, they're not interchangeable. Like, Pepsi and Coke have completely different.

0: Sunny Delight. That's not orange juice. Oh, yeah, sure it is. No, that's not what I wanted. It's not orange juice. It's not.
1: Yes.
0: Oh, there's no yes, but is that's exactly what it is. They're two completely different beverages. They look the same. They pretend they're the same, but they are different.
1: I feel like I would probably, I can't believe you said you would swap out water.
0: I would rather have, I have a preference and it doesn't matter which one it is. I would rather have water than the
1: clearly
0: one I don't like.
1: Clearly we know which one your preference
0: no,
1: is.
0: No.
1: I know.
0: Mm-mm. I'm not doing that because I can get in trouble. I have a preference. Everybody has their preference.
1: So I said my first world problem is I have too many streaming services. I sat down to watch a movie the other night. I spent 45 minutes trying to figure out if I should look for it on Netflix, Hulu, Disney Max, or Disney Plus, Max, Peacock, Prime. By the time I found it, I was so tired, I went to bed. I paid for all of them and somehow can't even find things to watch.
0: What is your first world problem?
2: Well, I'm sure I'm not the only one that has this, but okay, so I get manicures regularly, and I don't know if it's me, I don't know if it's nail polish, but I cannot get them to not chip. Like, it'll be not just like days later, but sometimes hours later, and these things just start chipping, and it's just so annoying.
0: So you're like, oh, man, I got the money and the affluence to go get this done, the opportunity to look so beautiful, but look, they chipped.
1: The only thing, I mean, I don't know, are you just doing regular polish? That's why I do gel, but then it gets more pricey. And then the most recent thing they've been throwing on me is getting this, the builder gel on top of it, and that's driving me nuts.
0: Were you just speaking French? That I don't have any idea what you just said.
1: This gel polish you use, so then you put your fingers under this, like, light. And it hardens on.
0: Okay.
1: So it's impossible
0: to get
1: off.
0: What was the other thing
1: chip.
0: You just said?
1: Now they're putting this like builder gel to make my nails stronger, but I don't know if it's actually making my nails.
0: Builder gel?
1: Yeah. Like,
0: what, polyurethane? What are we doing here? I feel so confused.
1: The builder gel.
0: Builder gel?
1: That's what they call it, builder gel. So it's like, it's honestly, it comes out of this like toothpaste looking tube and they take this metal knife and they put it on your nail, and they shape your nail, and then you put it under the light. I'm trying to do my natural nails, and now I'm just making my nails bad again by adding all these other things to it.
0: You know, just yet another expense I'll never incur being a fella.
1: I do think men should be more open to pedicures, though.
0: You know, well, I guess this is not for my feet, but for my fingers. You know what? I looked at mine earlier this morning. I thought, I got to chew on those a little bit. They're getting a little long.
1: You sound like Steven. That drives me nuts.
0: Gnaw those down a little bit. I don't think I'm flexible enough to do that with my
1: ew,
0: feet.
1: Ew, gross. Someone said, my first world problem, my fridge is full, but there's nothing to eat. I'll open the fridge, stare into it, and I can't find anything that actually looks good. Then I feel like I come back 5 minutes later hoping something magically appeared. Same thing.
0: It's an issue, but is it really? It's your first world problem. 237. It's call, text, voicemail of the Playhouse. 614 with Camille Cabello, Young Thug, Havana. Y94. Oh, the Playhouse.

0: It's Playhouse, Y94, in the middle of the totally random question. What is a first world problem you're dealing with lately?
1: Someone said, I have three different tumblers in my car. One has water in it, one has coffee in it, one's empty, but I keep forgetting to bring them inside to wash them, and I feel like I just have this tumbler graveyard in my car. And another person said, my first world problem I have too many passwords. Every website, you need a capital letter, a number, a symbol. It just asks so much, and I can't ever remember them all.
0: Ugh, and it's awful, too, because we all have our rotation, but if it's not one of your go-to three, you're like, what in the world would it be?
1: If you have to make it longer than usual, or you've already blown through like the ones you usually use, and you have to come up with a new one, it messes with you so bad.
0: What do you mean it's not password one with a capital P and an exclamation point? Dang it! I don't know what it's going to be. It must be password two. Or whatever number you add at any given time, right?
1: Someone else said, I recently ordered groceries online and they substituted the wrong chips. And I know it sounds so ridiculous, but I was expecting sour cream and onion and they just put in plain chips. It threw off my whole snack plan.
0: What's your first world problem?
2: My first world problem is water. So I will only have spring water or something that comes in a bottle. I'm completely too bougie for tap water. And it's terrible. A lot of people don't even have water to drink at all. Look at me.
0: Yours is kind of similar to Amy's, but yours isn't so much like just drinking all this water or whatever. You're like very particular about it.
1: Oh, I mean, I'm particular too. I'm not going to drink tap water.
0: Why?
1: It does not taste good.
0: How about we have like the filtered water machines and stuff throughout the building?
1: Here. I do. I will use those. Why? What are you going to tell me? There's actually no filter. It's just straight tap.
0: Oh, that'd be super funny.
1: It's not. I can tell the difference.
0: That'd be hilarious. I don't know.
1: Do you remember we recently went somewhere and they were telling us how the tap, we actually have really good tap water in Fargo.
0: Mm-hmm.
1: And they were trying to say that I could, if I did a taste test, I couldn't tell the difference.
0: Well, so do you want to do a little taste test? I'll put that together for you.
1: I recorded a video of me doing a taste test and I couldn't post it because I could tell the difference.
0: You absolutely could.
1: Yeah.
0: So if I got like some Food Club and some Fiji and Dasani and Aquafina, a little bit of tap water, some of our filtered water, you think you would be able to be like, this one was the tap?
1: Guaranteed. I can tell you what water was tap water. I don't know if I could tell you the difference between each brand of bottled water. But if it's just between filtered water and tap water, I think I could tell. Unless you're using like the Brita at my house, which we haven't changed the filter in 10 years. I don't know.
0: I want to do a taste test with you of like 5-6 things just so like the last one can be vodka just to get your face.
1: Stop.
0: Like, whoa. Can I get more of that one?
1: Oh, is that? That's some ice cold refreshing water.
0: Delicious. City of Fargo, you've really stepped it up. Nom, nom, nom. You got a first world problem?
3: I have way, way too many clothes. And now I'm at the point that I just haven't filled up my own closet, but in the master bedroom, I'm also in the guest room closet. And I'm starting to wonder if I'm going to have to go into another closet soon. And I think basically someday I'll probably have like 4 closets and just use a closet for clothes of each season.
0: So you're at the point now where you're just like, oh man, I just got too many clothes. Where do I put all these things?
1: You need to get totes. I had the same issue. Mine was because I had all these different seasons. And then I got pregnant, gained weight, grew out of all my clothes. I just put everything in totes. They're in the garage now. And I'm hoping at some point in my life I'll get back in those. If not, at least I don't have to see them.
0: Well, and you know what the nice thing is? If you didn't close them all the way, what a nice little rat paradise.
1: Don't even say that.
0: If they'd have babies in there, they'd have a whole little community. When you open them up for the next season, they just come flying out of
1: there. We got these like nice, heavy-duty, large, strong totes. They better be closed. Steven's the one who carried them all.
0: I really like the ones. Is it the ones where they're like black and thick and have the yellow top or red top?
1: Yellow top.
0: Yeah, I like them yellow tops. Those are pretty good.
1: That is what we got.
0: The other day I was at Home Depot and they sell those now in like miniature form, like the size of a shoebox. And they're super adorable, but I was like, I don't actually know what I put in here.
1: Probably shoes.
0: It didn't actually look large enough for shoes to me. It looked like it was like just slightly smaller than a shoebox. I also have giant feet.
1: Some sort of tools.
0: Oh, that's probably the idea. I just, honestly, this is sound dumb from like a middle-aged man. I just was like, that's adorable.
1: Look at it, for little kids' shoes.
0: Yeah. Put the kids' toys in these. It looked like they're little handyman. Like, I thought it was really cute.
1: Someone said, my husband and I have separate streaming accounts, and he accidentally used mine the other day, and now I'm so annoyed because I don't want his true crime documentaries messing up my recommendations.
0: First world problem you're dealing with.
4: Oh, I have the best one. My husband's a shopaholic. So he is, like, literally addicted to shopping. The good thing is that, you know, I get more than most women bargain for because he's always buying something.
0: So just constantly he's buying you stuff. That's dangerous territory, though.
1: Honestly, how nice, though. You could just make little comments like, oh, I could really use a new Dyson hair blow dryer. Look at what just showed up.
0: Is that specifically something you just kind of low-key asked for?
1: No.
0: Okay. Just checking. Make sure. I was going to text Steve and be like, well, it looks like you're buying a blow dryer there, buddy.
1: He did get me one, so that's why it was on my mind.
0: Any final first world problems?
1: Yeah, someone said, I finally got wireless headphones, and now I spend half my time looking for them. The cord was annoying, but at least I knew where they are. And someone else said, scrolling so far to find different apps. I have too many apps downloaded, so every time I clean up the phone, I find things I even forgot I had downloaded. Apparently, I have too much stuff on my phone.
0: Well, a whole bunch of members of the Black House family looking for some fast feedback at Speed Therapy in a couple of minutes. And should mention, the 7 o'clock hour today belongs to Psyche Tiffany. Going to have her on answering your burning questions, basically like 7 to 8 today on the show. It's Miles Smith, Y94.
5: Time stood still, just like a photograph you made me feel. Like this will last forever, looking in your eyes.

0: Playhouse in the morning, 194.0 and ABK 626 is better. Speed Therapy. Some members of the Playhouse family needing some fast feedback today. Speed Therapy, go, go, go, go, go. What are we talking about?
1: Yeah, she wants to get paid to babysit. She babysits,
0: your mother-in-law.
1: You know, for our 3 and 5 year olds about 3 or 4 times a month. And then the other day she said she wanted to be paid like $50 at, you know, each time. I mean, isn't that a little weird? Isn't being, you know, the joy of being a grandma, being able to see your grandbabies? Like, I thought she just loved having our kids over her house and stuff. You know, before we got pregnant, it was like, when are you having grandkids? When am I getting grandkids? And now she wants to be paid. I'm like, well, that's kind of putting us in a tough spot.
2: Did I hear right that she's watching 3 to 4 times a week?
0: Yep.
2: Well, maybe that's why. I think you're starting to take advantage of her.
0: Yeah, I think, you know, grandma, mother-in-law, whether it's your mom or his mom, maybe it's still grandma, they do love spending time with their grandkids, but I think when it becomes like a regular thing, it's not the craziest thing in the world that you would pay them or they'd expect to be paid, like if it's recurring like that.
2: Because now, I mean, I assume grandma also has a life. She has things she wants to do.
0: Mm-hmm.
2: Now she's not able to do it because she's babysitting 3 to 4 times every week. Yeah, she's trying to tell you, pay up or slow down on how many times you're asking me to babysit.
0: When is she coming to you, or are you dropping them off at her house? Because then, you know, there comes the expense of food and all that stuff.
2: Oh, yeah.
0: Or if they're doing stuff, I think you might have to kick in a little bit of money or come up with some other plans.
2: Yeah, kick in money, or you're going to have to find another babysitter, or maybe why are you using the babysitter so much?
0: You know, and not all grandparents are created equal, but I do think that probably if it's gotten to the point where she even was able to like say that, she probably felt so awkward saying it.
2: Probably, for sure.
0: She must be at the point where she's like, I really need you to start paying me for to keep if I'm going to do this.
2: It's just obviously it's too much.
0: All right. So mother-in-law needs that money. What are we talking about today? What's up in Speed Therapy? Go, go, go, go, go.
3: My honeymoon. My fiance and I have been planning our honeymoon, and he has decided that it should be a group effort. As to where I believe, you know, your honeymoon should be the man and the wife. It's two people. And he has been inviting everyone to our honeymoon in Hawaii. I'm up to a count of 4 different couples that he has invited. I need to explain to him somehow. I have to get it through his head that I don't want a group or communal honeymoon.
0: So he just wants to bring a bunch of friends and stuff? Is that kind of the gist?
3: Oh, yeah. Yeah, he wants the whole neighborhood. Everybody should come to the honeymoon. He wants to make a big party. I need to figure out a way to tell him no, but so far I have not been very successful.
0: So he's already told these people they're coming, and these are all people that are like, you would usually hang out with these people?
3: They're mutual friends. I mean, they're fine. They're nice people. Like, there's nothing wrong with them. I would, you know, it's fine going with them to the barbecue or baby showers, but I don't want them at my honeymoon. They're invited to the wedding. I feel like that's a thing.
0: Mm-mm.
2: That's fair, though.
0: Mm-hmm.
2: They're invited to the wedding.
0: But he's already invited them. Like, he's already said, you really should come.
2: I think that's on him. Oh, my gosh. I'm so sorry. I thought she wanted to do something. He needs to figure out a way out of it. He should not have invited them. He needs to. This is just for my wife and I. Why would he even do that?
0: You probably need to sit down and have just kind of a talk of like, you know, how you thought the honeymoon was going to be, what it is exactly he thought it would be. Maybe he has that better planned than you think. And he's like, well, I thought we'd do these key activities together. And then these ones would be like a group thing, or this would just be just us or whatever. He might have a plan. I would talk to him about it.
2: I think you're giving this guy a little too much. I think he thinks, look at this fun vacation. We're going to Hawaii. My buddies can come. This is going to be great.
0: This stupid new wife or a behind hanging with my
2: boys.
0: This is
2: your honeymoon.
0: That's kind of a different thing. Do people do that often? I think usually the honeymoon's just like the twosome, isn't it?
2: I think so. The only thing I can think of is like if you're at a destination wedding already and like then you might obviously be on vacation with the couple, but that's about it.
0: I would think that even if these people did happen to travel at the same time you're traveling, like they recognize you guys are going a lot of time alone, I guess.
2: I don't know. I think they would. They already said yes to going on another couple's honeymoon. They clearly don't see an issue.
0: We don't see boundary.
2: Yeah.
0: Are you sure so-and-so would have a problem with this? Ah, no, she's excited about it. All right, and what are we talking about today? Speed Therapy, go, go, go, go, go.
1: Oh, my gosh. Yeah, he has actually gained a lot of weight in our past 5 years of marriage.
0: Husband?
1: Our anniversary's coming up, and
4: it's crazy how much weight he's gained. And I thought it'd be okay, and but I wasn't going to say anything because it might hurt his feelings. But now it's pretty serious. Like the other night, like in the middle of, you know, intimacy, all I can see is his belly smashing into me and his huge man boobs bouncing all over my face. And I feel like I'm with a pregnant woman. I have to do something or our marriage is really going to struggle. I mean, I'm not asking for a six pack or anything, but I mean, this has got to be something we talk about. I mean, we talked about now having kids and I'm scared because he's so unhealthy.
2: So I do think you could say for health reasons and since we're having a kid, I think we both should focus on what we're eating. We both should start working out or doing things. I also think leave out that whole point about how he looked pregnant to you when his belly was smashing against you and his man boobs. Leave that out.
0: Yeah, that's not helpful. That just hurts feelings.
2: For sure is going to upset him.
0: Yeah, I mean, if you come from a good place where it's health concerned, anytime you can include both of you and it makes you a team effort, I think that helps. I you know, a lot of times one person in the relationship maybe has a little bit more influence on what's coming into the house than the other.
2: True.
0: You know, if you have any influence on maybe not bringing some of the stuff in that might be causing a problem, buying some healthier stuff, I think that could be a step in the right direction. I mean, I'm not saying he walks in all of a sudden, it's just nothing but tofu, but there's healthier choices probably.
2: Yeah, and but you have to be eating the same thing too. You can't be like, you got to eat healthy, and then you're like over eating a fast food burger on the couch watching him. You have to do it with him.
0: Here's your salad. I'll be over here with my cheeseburger.
2: Yeah, you can do that.
0: I think there's methods, but don't go in looking to hurt feelings. A lot of what you said to us was maybe a little too descriptive, and
2: harsh.
0: I don't think, you know, I think you look like a pregnant woman, this, that, and the other, man boobs in my face. Not going to help anybody.
2: Yeah, I think you need to say it nicer.
0: Hi, it's Be Therapy.
5: I'm really fed up, and there's no other way to put it. My sister and her husband are financially struggling, so my mom and I help her out a lot with, you know, money and just financially. And my mom watches her two kids while she's at work. But guess what? We just found out that my sister is expecting her third child. She can't even afford the one she has, but she's having a third. I cannot tell you how many times we've gone to a movie and her debit card has declined and I have to pick up the tab, or she conveniently takes one of her kids to the bathroom in a restaurant when the bill comes. Her husband works two jobs and she's a stay-at-home mom, but the like poor me routine is getting so old. Now she wants a baby shower so she can get more gifts. I'm recommending to her that instead of a shower after this baby's born, we all pitch in and have her fixed.
0: Aww.
5: Babies are expensive. She needs to stop having them if she can afford them.
0: Yeah, I mean, that's her life, though. You really have no influence on there. You can, you know, it sounds like a lot of unsolicited and maybe kind of mean advice. What you can control is what you and your, was it mom, are willing to contribute to the equation. Sounds like you're giving her a lot of stuff. You don't need to do that.
2: Well, I do think you should be supportive. I think you would say, I no longer can help, like, financially, but I will be there, like, if you ever need a babysitter or things like that. I still think you'd throw the shower, like you just said. Mm-hmm. Babies are expensive.
0: You know, it's not like the couple as a whole isn't doing their part to support their family. I think you said this fella's working two jobs, right? Like he's putting in the effort, right, to bring home the bacon. So I think you know, just be as supportive as you would be of any other nieces and nephews, I would think.
2: You're kind of a mean sister.
0: Yeah. Boy, speed therapy is getting dark today.
2: It is feisty.
0: You're our last one today. What are we talking about? Is it a dog or something?
6: So my boyfriend finally proposed to me. So he's actually now my fiance.
2: Woo-hoo!
6: And we got rid of his condo because mine is bigger and it's in a better location for our work.
0: Okay.
6: And I have a dog and I've had my dog for 7 years. And she's my baby. And she sleeps in my bed. And for the entire time that we've been together, my fiance has known that.
0: Mm-hmm.
6: Now, because he is living in my condo, which I should say our condo, he is suggesting that we get a crate and put her in there at night. And I'm like, my dog has been there for 7 years before him, and there is no chance in hell that I'm putting her in a cage at night. And all of a sudden, it's become like a really big issue, and he feels like I'm picking the dog over him. And I'm just like, I don't understand what's going on. You knew this is what we've always been doing. So am I being unreasonable?
2: I think you can say, though, this dog has lived like this for however, would she say 7 years or
0: something?
2: 7 years,
0: yeah.
2: I've never put the dog in the crate. The dog has to stay out of the crate. I'm sorry. Like, that's not happening.
0: Yeah, I don't think you can pull that after 7 years by any stretch of the imagination. You guys are going to find something that works well for both of you. I mean, I think you're learning whatever the next pets you have, maybe he wouldn't necessarily prefer them to be in the bed. But for this one, he's maybe got to be a little bit more accommodating. I mean, you guys can have a happy relationship and not sleep in the same bed necessarily. If you want to start with a sleep divorce thing, a lot of people do that and find they sleep better anyway. If he wouldn't sleep well with you and a dog, depending on the size of the dog, I'm not sure you said, might not be room for everybody anyway to sleep comfortably. Maybe you could try to have a dog bed right next to the bed. Or
2: the dog is not
0: going to
2: sleep in that bed.
0: I don't suspect it's going to go very well for you. But
2: I think it would be fine to just say, I'm sorry, like, the dog was here first. You moved into the dog's territory.
0: I think you're going to have to find, special time for the dog and special time for your fella, and just everybody's going to have to be a little bit more accommodating, but the crate idea is dumb. I don't like that at all.
2: I feel bad for the dog, yeah.
0: Can you imagine a grown dog like that that's had such a routine? Like, you sleep here now. That'd be so mean.
2: That's where, my mind, I started thinking when Steven moved in, and if he was saying, like, Ziggy needs to be out here or something. No, that's not happening.
0: More likely, Steven would have been in a crate, honestly.
2: Yeah.
7: Coming up next,
0: Steven Elliott knows in the 194 Stupid News headquarters here in a couple of minutes. He's got Father's Day's days away from now, the dad edition of Stupid Stories, Normal or Nope, and Psychic Tiffany, 7 o'clock today.
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3: And today, well, we focus on the dads as we approach Father's Day, but I think all parents can relate to this one. Moms, dads, they're all going to know this feeling. And it starts with one going viral, and that's a young father that is finding out, despite the fact kids love books, they don't love all books. They don't love reading all books because in this viral video, popular book, The Very Hungry Caterpillar, this young one, not so much a fan as you'll hear.
4: The Very Hungry Caterpillar. What's wrong?
3: I recognize that noise at the end because it's also the one I make when it's like my turn to get up to change the diaper in the middle of the night, like
4: the
3: you'll hear kind of at the end here.
4: The Very Hungry Caterpillar. What's wrong?
3: Yeah, that's me also crying when I get up to change a diaper at like 2 a.m. The same noise, I recognize it. Now we move to another one, and that's when you get in the car, right? It's always the dreaded car ride, and this one going viral between apparently the difference between a daughter and a son, you know, just two different kid mindsets when they're in the vehicle. One just hates it, and the other one, yeah, not bad, as you'll hear here.
5: I hate peeing in this car.
6: Why? What's wrong?
5: There's no games, and no toys, there's no snacks, no drinks, and nothing to do. I hate this car.
7: Mia!
6: What do you think, Michael?
5: Good.
3: It's good. I'm good with it. You know, I'm good. We're going down the road. We're making progress. You know, it can go either way, you know, in the family. I'll just tell you right now. That's where, like, the iPad changed the game. Car rides. Stupid stories. Always a click away. OneAudio4.com.

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3: That's the hustle in this country. You don't want to pay for childcare, have all your kids in a group, and just take them on TV. Look at all these babies we had at one time. And people give you money, they give you snacks, they call the number and everything. I don't give money because most people that have that many kids at once, it's because they have fertility, or they took fertility pills, which is fine. You want to take a pill to have a kid? Fine, take a pill. But if you have more kids than you can afford to keep, ha ha, not my fault. Don't get on TV begging for snacks. First of all, why do you have to keep all the kids? Where is that a written rule? You just met them kids. Pick two or three. You don't know these kids. I don't know which baby to keep. Let America vote. Put the kids on TV and put a number and let Craig Robinson host it. Welcome back to Last Baby Standing. I'm just saying, it's a double standard in America because we only care about groups of kids that are in need if they're all wearing the same shirt. Six kids at one time, you get free stuff from Oprah. Six kids, five different men, you're on Maury Povich for a paternity test.
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0: Playhouse, Y94.0, and Amy K. A bonus chance of that Y94 ATM feels like it'll be happening within the next 7 to 8 minutes, maybe? Probably. It
1: is. Happening soon. We were on our last few days.
0: So that'll be happening here relatively quick. Also, Psychic Tiffany, the 7 o'clock hour. First, normal or nope? These members of the Playhouse family are wondering if you think they sound totally normal or, yeah, not so much. Normal or nope, Amy K, I absolutely refuse to drink from a glass that's been sitting next to my bed overnight, even if it's my own water. Normal or nope, it just feels old and gross, even though it's been a few hours.
1: I think it's kind of normal. I mean, how long? It's if it's an open container, what about a bottled water or a tumbler? Can you start using something where maybe it's closed so it's not getting contaminated? It reminds me of... Is it Signs or whatever where they had all those like glasses of water?
0: Oh, sure. Yeah. I do think everybody's got a different threshold, right? Where you look at it and you're just like, this is filthy now. No, thank you. It just feels gross after a period of time. I agree.
1: I think, yeah, for an open container. I guess even bottled waters, sometimes it's like, how long have I had this bottle of water?
0: Yeah, normal-ish for sure. It's just, you know, the amount of time is different per person. Somebody else, normal or nope, I secretly judge people who leave seconds on the microwave instead of clearing it back to nothing and putting the clock back on. Normal or nope?
1: I think a little bit, but some people try to beat the timer. Some people wait for the beep to go off. It all depends. I do think you should clear it so we could see what time it is. The other day, I kept thinking, I could hardly see. My glasses, I kept thinking, how is it still something 17? Finally, it hit me. That's not even the time. It was 2:14.
0: It is a little aggravating when you look at you want to know what time it is. You're like, oh, dang it. I got to go clear that out now.
1: I had a frozen pizza in the oven, and I knew what time it needed to be done. And so I was like, time is not, how has it been this minute forever?
0: Yeah, drives you nuts.
1: And I was like, it's because it's not even the time. It's some random seconds left on the microwave.
0: Normal or nope, we have guest towels that nobody's actually allowed to use, and they are nicer than the towels we actually use. Normal or nope?
1: Not even guests are allowed to use them? Because then that's a nope.
0: Well, I think they're guest towels that they use, and they're nice. You use the crap towels is how I read that, I think.
1: Well, no, I think that is normal.
0: Yeah, I think that's
1: you
0: wanna
1: not unusual. You want to present nice towels to your guests that are staying. Yeah, that's normal.
0: You don't want to give your guests the one where it's like, this is also my car rag.
1: Yeah, where it's like, what did you use on this? A lot of my acne face wash kind of bleaches some of our towels, so they're all ruined. And yeah, when we had people staying, we went and bought like these new, fresh, nice, fluffy towels. And I said, no one touched these until our guests are here.
0: When they're gone,
1: now
0: we
1: can use them, yeah.
0: I always sniff milk before pouring it, even if it's new and I just bought it. Normal or nope?
1: I think it's normal for some people if they've been burned. I've been there. So, yeah, I don't even care what day it expires. Oh, my gosh. It doesn't expire for 2 weeks. I'm still sniffing that.
0: The first time you get a mouthful of chunky milk.
1: Yeah.
0: You are converted to a sniffer. That's just how it is.
2: 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Call 237-HITS to score tickets to
0: Jason Derulo.
1: Red River Valley Fair, July 10th. You could be seeing Jason Derulo if you're caller 9, 701-237-HITS.

0: All right, 194 automatic ticket machine. What we got?
1: Hillary,
0: you're going to Jason Derulo. Hooray!
1: Woo!
0: It's going to be a blast and a half. You know what? It might be two full blasts. But hang in line, more chances at the ATM. I mean, this was a bonus chance. Our three official ones today, 9-10, 11-10, and 3-10. But who knows? We might slide some in there, too.
2: Yeah, more bonus chances throughout the day. You got to be listening.
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0: 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It could be, like, love, babies, relationships, what have you, jobs, everything in between. 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

0: Good morning, Zero and Amy K in the 194 Morning Playhouse, and we're kind of wetting your whistle with a little bit, but it is a Psychic Tiffany day today. Psychic Tiff, how are you?
1: I am dandified and rectified. I don't know where I was going to go with that, but
0: your all
1: caffeine has not kicked in.
0: Things
1: I'm
0: are good.
1: I'm also happy to be here with you.
0: We're happy to do this. So Psychic Tiffany at 237. You can call, text, and a voice memo if you want to with whatever your burning questions are. What kind of topics do we usually cover there, Tiff?
1: Love, babies, marriage, finances, work, travel. Oh, my gosh. School is a big one. Oh, gosh. There's everything. Tattoos or no tattoos. Puppies or no puppies. Get a car or don't get a car.
0: Anything you've ever been like, you know what, I wonder what a psychic would have to say to this. And now, if you want to do it on your lonesome, psychictiff.com, you can find her, but we got her now. And if you don't mind, Tiff, we'll put you right to work because people are flooding us.
1: Giddy up, cowboy.
2: All right, someone said, my son just graduated and has no idea what he wants to do next. Do you see him finding the right path?
1: I do, but I don't feel like it's going to come real organically. I feel like he's going to get out into the workforce and then figure out kind of what he wants to do from there and disseminate it down and go, okay, I should probably go to school for this. So I feel like he'll get the job first and then do the school second. No shade there. That is actually a brilliant way to go. Don't waste your money doing something you don't want to invest in long term.
2: And someone said, I've been divorced twice and recently met someone new. I really like him, but I'm scared to trust again. Do you feel this relationship is different?
1: I feel it really has some legs. So I would trust and get over yourself. You know, trust. It's not about trusting the other person. It's about trusting your heart. So, sweetie, trust your heart. I feel like this is a good thing.
2: I'm trying to keep up with everyone. Someone said, will our move to Iowa be good for our family?
1: Only if you can continue listening to Y94 online or via app.
0: There you go.
2: Yeah.
0: That's why we keep
2: you
0: around there, Tiff.
1: Yeah, baby. I know how this stuff works.
0: Mm-hmm.
2: Someone said, will we get approved for the house loan?
1: Yay, I believe you will. Congratulations, house party. Woo-hoo! Open bar, barbecue.
0: That is expected. We'll be there. Yes. Tell us when. Send the dates.
1: Send me invites. I will show.
2: Someone said, my stepdaughter just finished her freshman year in college. She got into the dental assisting program, but now she's considering nursing. Will she stick with dental or go into nursing?
1: I think she would be better off in nursing. I just feel like that would be it's not about easy, but I just feel like it would be a better path.

0: Yes. I mean, I would give it, several more months, and I don't feel like you need to do the ultimatum, but he's planning on it, looking at rings. Honey, he is right there. He's on the hook. You just got to set it.
1: Just be patient. Does she need? Oh, here's what she does. She gives an ultimatum and demands it happens within the next month, right? That's what she does?
0: No ultimatum. No.
1: But those are always the best way to get what you want. Give this to me or else.
0: Yes, manipulation is the key to life.
1: I know.
0: No, not at all.
2: Someone said, will my daughter ever have a good relationship with her stepdad?
0: Aw, so sad. I think it will wax and wane. Some weeks and days are going to be better than others, but I feel like it will build over the years. So yes, I think it will be okay.
1: Your questions for Psychic Tiffany, get them to us, 237. It's call, text, voice, memo works. We'd love to hear your voice. So if you actually pick up the phone and call us, you jump front of line.
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0: same.
1: It is a Y94 Morning Playhouse Psychic Tiffany Day today. Your questions at 237. It's call, text, voice memo. All works.
2: All right. So this person said, I have two questions. Do you want me to read them to you both first or start with one question and then we'll move on to the next?
3: One at a time, baby.
2: Okay. So the first question is, my sister and I have court today. Is it is it going to go in our favor?
3: I feel like you will be happy with the results. So, yes.
2: Second question is, will my son get the job with my husband?
3: Yay, what a good question. I believe he will. How fun. Papa, son working together. I love it. Family moment. Cute.
2: Someone else said, Psychic Tiffany, we've been searching for our dream home for years. Will we be moving soon and how soon?
3: Well, whatever. I don't know what soon is to you. I know you guys have heard me say that once or 5 million times.

0: But I feel like you'll be finding it by the end of the year. So I don't feel like you'll be moving by the end of the year, but you'll have it found by end of the year.
1: Someone else said, we have just recently had troubles with our camper. Will we get a new one and keep camping or give up camping?
0: Bummer. I have one for sale. Hit me up, baby. how ironic. Sorry, little self-promotion.
2: I think maybe you just sold a camper there, Tiff.
0: I think I did. I think the good Lord is working. So the question was, they want to know if they're going to get fix it.
1: They said, will we get a new one and keep camping or give up camping?
0: Oh, no, you'll get a new. I feel like camping is a really big part of your family structure and what you guys do. That's who you are. So I think you're going to get another. And that is not me telling you to buy mine, but you should buy mine. It's awesome.
2: You can take the family out of the camper, but you can't take the camper out of the family.
0: I love that. Kind of.
1: Someone else said, hi, Tiff. My daughter went to a psychiatric hospital out of state, and we are super concerned with her homecoming. Will this time work out, and will she repair the bridges she burned?
0: I think it will work out, and I feel like she desperately wants to repair those injuries, those emotional fractures that she has created. So, and I feel like the family will be very appreciative of that and reciprocate in kind. So yeah, I feel like everything's going to go really well once she moves forward.
1: Someone else said, can you see me keeping my job or going back to being a stay-at-home mom?
0: I think going back to being a stay-at-home mom is in your best interest, and I feel like that's the direction you need ahead.
1: Someone else said, my husband and I can't agree on whether we're done having kids. I feel like one more baby belongs in our family. Do you see another child for us?
0: Sadly, I'm going to go with the hubby on this one. Now, obviously, you know, you guys can override me at any time and, you know, take things, you know, medical procedures into your own hands. But I feel like you're done. Get a puppy. It's good enough. Rescue a baby. They need it.
1: And someone else said, I've been feeling drained at work lately. Is it time for me to look for another job or will this pass?
0: I think it's time for you to look, not necessarily to take, but I feel like you need to look just and then it will pass. I think you're going to see what the market is out there and then you'll be like, you know what? I think I'm good here.
2: I don't know.
0: Say shop around and, you know, see what you can find. And I feel like that's going to solve itself from there.
2: I don't know if I have abandonment issues or what, but I felt like I had to real quickly make sure that wasn't Amy's phone number.
1: I saw your eyes dart to the screen, and I thought, thinks this is me asking. It's a legit text. Someone else.
2: Said double check.
1: Someone said my husband was offered a job in Texas. It would be a huge change for our family. My kids are not happy about leaving their friends or school, and I'm worried about leaving our families. But the money is great. Do you see this move to be worth it?
0: Worth it in spades. I feel like you guys will just go and thrive. And yeehaw, everything's bigger in Texas according to the paychecks and all around.
2: What is a psychic Tiffany day today? You got a burning question you want to ask her. 237. It's call, text, voice, memo. Obviously, we want to hear your voice, so you jump straight a line if you call. It's 720 with Panic at the Disco. High Hopes. Why not E4?

0: It's Playhouse Y94.0 and Amy K. It is a psychic Tiffany day to day. The idea is you're burning questions at 237. It's call, text, and voice memo. This one is Teresa's dealing with kind of a heavy one. Sent this over voice memo. Here it is. Oh, wait, I don't hear it. Let's make sure we all hear it. There we go.
1: Yeah, my question. My fiance died in a car accident a few years ago. It was 4 years ago. And I'm trying to get back to dating. But I always feel like he's somewhere judging me, you know, like telling me no. Like, I need to know if it's in my head or is he really weighing in on these guys? Like, is he protecting me or something? Like, or does he just not want me dating at all?
2: Ugh. Oh, heavy. My heart hurts for this poor young lady. I don't think it's him at all. I feel like it's more your psychology around it. I feel like you're just, you are just 100% ready and fully vested and ready to give yourself that, give yourself over again, that you fall hard, sweetheart. So I feel like the pain is still there. You're just having some PTSD. But I ultimately go forward with it. He wants you to date. You loving someone else would honor the love that you two had.
3: We can jump into the text messages. I feel
0: that one made you sad.
3: Yeah. Yeah.
0: That's a rough one.
2: I was tearing up too. I was a little choked. Someone, I cannot lie.
3: Texted in, we're debating moving to Arizona or staying in North Dakota. What feels like the right move?
2: Hate to say it, Arizona, but listen online or via the app.
0: Why is everybody trying to leave us? I'm just offended.
2: Why?
0: But yes,
2: what's
0: the app works.
2: Exodus out of Fargo?
0: I don't know.
2: Your name, Moses?
0: I guess I've seen the opposite. I feel like everybody's Lewis and Clark into town.
3: Someone else said, I must have a colonoscopy. What results should I expect?
2: Positive results. I don't think the process is fun, but I don't think you're going to have any problems, honey.
3: I can tell you the process is not fun after having three.
0: I don't know if I want to meet the person that's love getting colonoscopies. It's the drink.
2: Seriously? Go with Cologuard. I refuse to do the colonoscopy for all the invasive crap that literally that they want to perform. You know, get a prescription from your doctor to do Cologuard. You just poop in a bucket and send it in. Good to go.
0: Hey, results is that the commercial with like the happy blue and white box?
3: Yes.
0: That's just like waiting there to be pooped in on the doorstep.
2: Totally. I know. It's weird when you have to send it back because you have to wonder, like, if the person, you know, taking that in and putting the label on thing is going, ew, I know there's poo in here.
3: Wait, are you, like, sending it through the mail?
2: I think you have, well, I think it's more like FedEx or UPS, but
0: what can Brown do for you,
2: it
0: indeed?
2: It does get sent, you do send it back, and it's easy, and it just takes a few days, and, I mean, not to poo, but, you know, for your results, it's no big deal. Go for it. I recommend it to everyone. My mother didn't have a colonoscopy for years and years and years. And I'm like, but mom, do this. And she did it. I've done it. I tell people about it all the time. I'm not sponsored by Cologuard. But hey, if you're listening and you want to talk, give me a holler. Psychictip.com.
0: Today's show brought to you by Cologuard.
2: Cologuard.
0: Boxes you can poop in.
3: Someone said this. Does my ex want to get back with me?
2: Wow. From poo to exes, I love it. This is why I like live for your show. And this is why you guys are my favorite.
0: You know, I like to say this is an abnormal day. This is actually pretty typical.
2: This is pretty normal. Yeah, especially in my role. But yes, I feel like he does. Thoughts are there for sure.
3: And someone else said, will my husband get offered the job he really wants?
2: Aw. Unfortunately, I don't think so, but I do see a different job coming through this fall. So I feel like there's a transition, not the one he's looking at right now.
3: Someone else said, I've been trying to pay off debt for years. Do you see my financial situation improving within the next 2 years?
2: I do, like crazy, exponentially. You are really going to be able to spread your wings financially, honey.
3: And then someone else said, my dog is getting older and I've been worried about him constantly. Is there anything you see that might be able to put my mind at ease?
2: Oh, gosh. First of all, puppy isn't ready to pass. I feel like you have years left. You're okay. Get out of your own damn head. You're fine.
3: And someone else said, morning, Tiff. Will our family move out of Minnesota?
2: Yes, to North Dakota. No, I'm kidding. Eventually, yes, but not like anytime real soon. And it will be more than a little bit more than North Dakota.
0: Your questions for Psychic Tiff, just whatever, 237, it's call, text right now.
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0: 0, Amy K, the 194 Morning Playhouse, 732. It is at 237. It's, you can call, text, voice memo, a psychic Tiffany day today.
1: All right, so we are getting a lot in. So the first one is, should I keep the referral to Mayo Clinic or just wait and see?
2: No, keep it. Keep that referral. Go, honey, go.
1: And then someone else said, hey, Tiffany.
2: Hi.
1: My dog was diagnosed with cancer this past winter. There's nothing they can do for her. She seems to have her good days and her bad days. And I'm wondering, do you see her making it until the end of the year or even longer?
2: I feel like she's going to go even longer.
1: Someone else said, good morning, Tiffany. I'm struggling in the plumbing career. Is it time for a change?
2: I don't think it's time for a change quite yet.
1: And then someone
2: Not right now.
1: Someone said, my wife told me about a week ago that she wants a divorce. So he has two questions. His first question is, do you think it's already because, or do you think it's because she already found someone else?
2: Ooh, no.
1: And the second question is, will I be alone forever?
2: Aw, baby. Cart before horse, but heck no.
1: Someone else said, I'm working on a side creative project. Will it pay off in the long run?
2: It will pay off, but I don't feel like you're going to be like Kardashian money kind of payoff. I feel like it's more of like a personal project, and there is a tiny little bit of financial reward at the end, but not gigantamous.
1: Someone else said, will our daughter graduate from college, and do you know if she will go for a doctor degree?
2: Oh, wow. She will graduate and no doctor.
1: Someone said, my fiance and I keep changing our wedding plans because nothing feels right. Is there a reason things aren't falling into place?
2: I don't think that there's a reason. I feel like you two just need to sit down and, you know, concede to each other on some, you know, couple few details. Meet each other in the middle.
1: And then someone else said, I'm trying for a baby. Will I be pregnant by the end? And I'm not sure if they mean like end of year, end of summer, end of when, and will it be a girl?
2: Everybody's double dipping. I kind of love it. End of year.
1: Oh, she did say year. Girl. She did say, she wrote back and asked, said year.
2: Good. Yes, year. Yes, you will be. And I do feel like it will be a girl.
1: Someone else said, my ex has been going back and forth for a while with me. Do you see us getting back together or not?
2: Now, clearly, free will, you can do as you wish, but I do not feel like it's in your best interest because I feel like those issues that broke you up the first time are not fully cleared off the table yet.
0: Your questions for Psychic Tiffany. 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
1: I've considered, I'm not going to lie, there have been talks in the Johnson household. There have been.
0: That or like the feet finder. You know, sometimes you got to do things to make money.
1: Hey, you know, I am not above or beneath much.
2: Someone texted in, and we'll just jump right in. Is my wife going to stop drinking so much? It's really affecting my kids' life, or will we need to leave for it to stop?
1: Oh, my gosh. I don't feel like you're going to need to leave, but a couple things. I feel like an ultimatum, which I am not a fan of, but I feel like an ultimatum needs to happen, that you have to stick to. So, you know, hold your ground. You know, hey, we're going to leave by pick the date if you don't chill out. Doesn't mean you can't be California sober. If you don't know what that is, look it up. Do what you need to do.
2: And then someone else, this one has two questions in it. It says, my best friend is in a bad place mentally because of her ex-husband's actions. First, what can I do to help her heal?
1: Oh, my gosh. Honestly, just be there and hold space for her. And just, you know, always give her a supportive ear and make sure, hey, can I get you a coffee? Can I take you to lunch? And just sit with her. Just sitting there and listening and letting her vent, cry, weep, pound the table, whatever. I mean, whatever it is, you know, just be there. That's all you can do. You can't rush these things.
0: Boy, and sometimes just listening to somebody just pour it all out is the best thing you can do, right?
1: Oh, and it's so important. It's really, really hard. I mean, I remember I was going through a really rough time. And I had a dear, dear friend at the time. I still love her dearly, but I haven't talked to her for years. And she, I would call her pretty much nightly and just sob. And she would just sit there and go, I know, honey, it's okay, I'm here. I mean, that's all it took. And, you know, eventually the season passed and, you know, things got better and life changed. And I still hold her in the highest regards for just doing that. Thank you, Jackie. I know you're not listening, but thank you, honey.
0: I mean, why be so presumptuous? Maybe Jackie has found us. I don't know where she lives, but
1: perhaps
0: gosh.
1: She has. You're right.
0: Again, I mean, we have an app.
1: You are a juggernaut in the radio industry.
0: Hey, Jackie. Thanks for listening every day. 5:30 to 10 on 194.com. Love you, Jackie.
1: Love you, Jack.
2: The second question is, will she be happy again?
1: Oh, gosh. Yes, she will. Once we kind of come through the other side of this, she will. She'll get there.
2: Someone else said, my daughter and husband have been trying to get pregnant, and she is worried that it won't happen due to PCOS. Will they get pregnant this year?
1: I believe they will, and I feel like they're going to announce it right around Christmas. Isn't that the cutest? I love it when pregnancies are announced around the holidays because it just brings extra joy.
0: Also makes it so easy to buy gifts for these people. It's like, you're getting nothing but baby stuff from me. Done.
1: Mm-hmm. Mm-hmm. Pampers galore.
0: Mm-hmm.
2: Someone else said, do you see me staying married or getting a divorce?
1: Yikes. I feel like staying married. I feel like you're going to stay married. Work towards it. Do the steps. Get a therapist. Do what you need to do. Get medication. Whatever that medication may be. Anyway, but yes, I feel like staying married, stay the course.
2: And someone else said, I'm wondering if I'm with the right person.
1: Aw. Sadly, I do not think that is not right now.
0: That's an interesting way to word that. So maybe they would have been or will be at some other time, or they were previously.
1: Well, exactly. Once you move through this one, the next one is going to be the right person.
0: Interesting.
2: And someone else said, good morning, Psychic Tiff.
1: Good morning, sweetheart.
2: I absolutely love my job. I am so happy in my position, but I have a very hard time with one of my coworkers. She is making my life miserable. I know a bad coworker isn't worth my mental health. Do I leave this job and find something better, or do I just stick it out?
1: I hate to say it because I feel like when I'm going to say this, I feel like you need to move on because I don't want to let them win. However, I would say this, you know, on your exit interview, you have to be really clear because I feel like you will find something rather quickly if you start looking. But, you know, let the higher ups know, and on your exit interview, definitely name names and, you know, speak to it and talk about situations and experiences very specifically with detail.
0: Anybody that thinks that one tiny little turd can't ruin the pool party has never been to a public pool. It does. It
1: Amy
0: does.
1: K, was that from you?
2: No.
1: Zero was thinking it. I'll say it.
0: It did cross my mind. I checked the number again.
2: Someone else said, my brother and I haven't spoken in almost 3 years. Do you see us reconnecting?
1: I do. It's going to be, you know, 4 years by the time you guys finally do, but I feel like you guys will reconnect.
2: And someone else said, I'm turning 50 this year, and I feel like something major is supposed to happen. Is there a major turning point for me?
1: Nifty 50. I feel like there's a big, like, bucket list travel moment for you. And I feel like it's like a cruise. I feel like I see water. So I feel like, yeah, there's something really good coming for you. So I feel like it's going to be, like I said, bucket list material. So nothing that's going to happen that's happened before is something that's going to be really important to life for you.
0: So I would say, and just check the time here real quick. I'd say we're going to play this Kesha song, and then we'll be in the final stretch with Tiff. So if you want to get a question in, this is the time, okay? Your last chance this week. 2, 3, 7 hits for the playoffs.
3: Wake up in the morning feeling like P. Diddy.
4: Hey, what up, girl?
3: Grab my glasses, I'm out the door. I'm gonna hit this city.
4: Let's
3: before
4: go.
3: I leave, brush my teeth with a bottle of Jack. 'Cause when I leave for the night, I ain't coming

0: In the final stretch here today, it's the Playhouse, and we're talking with Psychic Tiffany at 237. It's call, text.
1: Someone said, I also want to know if I'm with the right person. Will I get engaged this year?
2: You are with the right person, and I feel like you will get engaged. Correct.
1: Yay!
2: Happy, happy. Love is good. Marriage is wonderful.
1: Someone said, we've been doing everything for a visa. Will my husband be in the U.S. with me before his birthday? Thank you.
2: Sadly, I don't think it will be before his birthday, but certainly thereafter. So just, you know, hold off the celebration a little bit and he'll get here and then you can celebrate two things, a twofer.
1: Someone said, do you see my daughter getting back on track in school?
2: Aw. I do. And it's not because of anything you're doing or I feel like her friends are really going to kind of step in and help her. So I would really encourage, you know, her to kind of lean on a pal, maybe, you know, get a tutor that's a good friend that does well in whatever subject she's kind of suffering with. And so I feel like it's going to be a friend factor that's going to be key to writing her academic glory.
0: Someone to cheat off of. I agree.
2: No, well, there is that.
1: Someone said, I'm planning to start an IVF journey next fall, 2027. Mm-hmm. Do you see a baby coming from our first transfer?
2: Not from the first one. I would say second or third. So number one, don't get discouraged. Keep on trying. I know it's expensive as all get out. So God bless you. And, you know, pray to the Lord above for that blessed event to happen and come upon you and you will be impregnated.
1: And someone else said, will I leave my company or change positions within the company soon?
2: I don't know what soon is. I mean, you know, by the end of the day, no. But I would say, you know, within a few months, yes.
1: And someone else
2: change
1: said,
2: positions.
1: My husband just retired from a job of almost 30 years and is starting his own business. Is this business going to take off?
2: I feel like it will. I feel like it will have some pretty good success. Not right from the get-go, but, you know, head down and nose to the grindstone and all those stupid cliches. I feel like he'll do it.
1: And someone else said, can you tell me if my friend is making the right choice moving to Iowa or should she stay in North Dakota?
2: I feel like she should stay in North Dakota. Not that there's anything wrong with Iowa, and quite fond, frankly, especially the Dubuque area, which I find is beautiful. But I feel like she should stay. It's in her best interest to hang out.
0: Well, then is it really that different? We're basically the Iowa of the Dakotas already.
2: Pretty much.
0: Yeah, we got all the things.
2: Sure. You better.
1: Someone said my work wants to add more work for me. If I ask for a raise, will I get it?
2: I don't feel like you'll get a raise, but I feel like if you ask for like extras, like, hey, I want my insurance paid for and I want another 3 days vacation or so get some bennies out of it. That I feel like they'll give you, but a raise, no.
0: Oh, good. I had to double check that one wasn't from Amy, too.
2: Glory. You're so paranoid.
1: He is.
2: Down the bone.
1: And then someone else said, I keep seeing job openings that look interesting, but I'm scared to leave a stable paycheck. Do you see a career change coming for me?
2: I do. And in pretty, I feel like end of summer, early fall.
1: Someone said, how am I going to do competing in a rodeo this weekend?
0: Fun.
2: Yeah, I love going to rodeos. Like my sister from another mister is like a former barrel racer, so she got me going to rodeos, and it is so fun, so exciting. I feel like you'll do great.
1: Someone said, what single change would create the greatest positive ripple effect in my life over the next year?
0: Whoa, that's a good question.
2: Wow.
0: That's the best
2: that's
0: question.
2: Kind of heavy.
0: Whoa.
2: I love it. I am getting, honest to goodness, I mean, it just, and I love what I'm getting here, and all biases aside, but going to church. Getting more spiritual, getting more in touch with your soul.
0: What does it say about me that you gave this nice, poignant answer, this just beautiful answer, and I thought, I wonder if she's going to say, put down the bong again.
2: Wow.
0: It was still in my head.
2: As I'm seriously like looking at a crucifix right now, it's like I feel like Jesus is judging me just a little.
1: Someone said, will I be able to have another child after my health journey?
2: Yikes. But yes, I feel like you will be able. I'm not saying it's going to be easy or quick or happen soon, but I feel like you're able.
1: And someone else said, my stepdad and stepbrother both passed away within a little over a year apart. So there's a couple questions here. First one, are they okay and do they have anything to tell us?
2: They are okay. And I'm feeling they're really nudging you like you need to move. I feel like there's like something in your, like, I feel like there's mold in your home. And I'm not, you know, ranking on you that you're not, you know, clean or you have a lack of hygiene, but I feel like there's like mold or something in your home that they're concerned about. Like there needs to be some repairs and they want you to move away from it, not tend to it, not deal with it. Just get out.
1: And then the second question is, and my sister is mad at my mom and I. Will we ever reconnect and will it be by the end of summer?
2: You will reconnect, but not by the end of summer. Certainly thereafter.
1: And someone said, I've been at my job for 5 years, been told to apply for different jobs in the company, and all that I've applied for, I've been turned down. Yet it's management telling me to apply. Am I ever going to move up within this company?
2: Oh, baby. How frustrating.
0: That's
2: annoying.
0: I can
2: just feel it dripping off of you, but you will. Don't give up. Keep your head up, honey, and don't get discouraged. You will move up.
0: That would drive me absolutely bananas if it was actually like your boss being like, oh, yeah, you should apply for this. But like, dude,
2: yeah.
0: So why'd you even tell me to do that, you jerk?
2: That is painful. For real.
0: You pick a grand finale there, Amy Kay. No pressure.
1: All right.
0: Lots of pressure. It's
1: I got
0: all the pressure.
1: I honestly, this one's good. Someone said, my boyfriend says he doesn't believe in marriage. We've been together for almost 10 years. We own a house together. And he says we're fine the way we are. But do you ever see him changing his mind?
2: Right. That I don't curse. I'm trying not to curse anymore. So that's my new curse word. I feel like he will change his mind. Just keep wearing him down, honey bunny, and reminding him of all the benefits, tax, insurance, all the benefits of making it legal. Not just a piece of paper. It's in your heart too.
0: And the sweet, sweet love making too.
2: Where is that?
0: Maybe.
2: Well, I think that's already happened. If they bought a house, I think that's already on the table.
0: On his birthday.
2: Mm-hmm.
0: Maybe.
2: Only.
0: And maybe Special Father's
2: favors.
0: Day. Yeah.
2: Sure.
0: Well, yeah. Tiffany, you know we love you. We'll do it again here in a couple weeks, okay?
2: Can't wait. Love
1: Bye.
2: You guys.
1: See ya.
2: Bye.
0: Love you. PsychicTiff.com for more Tiffany.
3: And here's what's coming up.
0: All right, on the way on the 194 Morning Playhouse, a fill in the blank. My dad would kill me if he knew blank. Kind of an honor of Father's Day here. What is that thing that maybe you're an adult now, but your dad, he'd be so mad to find this out. It's on the way.
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0: 8050 and Amy K with the 194 Morning Playhouse. That ATM going to go off a couple of times today for sure at 9, 10, 11, 10, and 310. But bonus chances too. At 237 hits, we're asking this question. A Playhouse fill in the blank. My dad would kill me if he knew blank. Kind of an honor of Father's Day here. What is something that even maybe as an adult now, your dad would be like, I can't believe this.
1: I don't think there's anything I've ever really hid, though, from my parents.
0: They knew it all, huh?
1: They did know it all. Maybe he would kill me because I haven't given Brooks a pierogi. However, he's still only like 14. He's going to be 15 months next week. So this year, hopefully I'll give him a pierogi because that's my dad's side of the family. We make pierogies and it's this huge process where we all get together. So he would probably kill me for that, or maybe he would kill some of his siblings because they haven't met Brooks yet.
0: I think what you need to do is you got to grind some up into liquid form. Liquid pierogi.
1: That's so gross. Wait, Brooks eats like solid food.
0: Well, but you know what? What a nice way to get him introduced to it. A little pierogi smoothie.
1: Oh, pierogi protein shake.
0: Mm-hmm. Oh, your dad would kill you if he knew what.
2: When he went to Florida, we actually threw a huge party even though he said not to.
0: I mean, obviously you guys got away with it. Is there anything about it specifically you think would concern him?
2: Actually, you know, the one dish that you said you couldn't find, that we did break that, so we just threw it away.
0: Throw that in the Father's Day card.
2: Yeah, happy Father's Day.
0: But let's be honest, he knows that that dish was broken by the kids. He just doesn't know which one, right?
1: Yeah, that's true.
0: Wait, when did it happen? You. What friend was it? Was it one of you? He knows.
1: Someone said my dad would kill me if he knew I used to let my friends in high school drive his pickup.
0: They touched my baby.
1: Someone else said my dad would absolutely lose it if he knew I was the one that actually backed into the garage door one winter. I didn't tell anyone. I just put the car back in. I stared at the dent for a few minutes and hoped maybe it would just fix itself. Obviously, it did not. My dad still wonders who did it.
0: That's another one of those things where I feel like he's got a pretty good suspicion.
1: Yeah.
0: Probably. My dad would kill me if he knew.
3: That I think his new wife is hideous.
0: They're just not a fan of her? Or like literally, physically, you think?
3: She is, though. She's so ugly. She's also like a really boring individual, which makes her even less attractive.
0: Yeah, it would be like one of those, well, tell me what you really think moments. If you're just like, hey, by the way, Cynthia, really don't like her. She's boring and hideous, like physically hideous. I don't like her. Like that's maybe a little strong.
1: Someone said, my dad wouldn't kill me, but would be so disappointed if he knew I threw away the toolbox he gave me when I bought our first house. Not because I didn't want it, but I left it outside and then it rusted and I'm just too embarrassed to tell him.
0: Oh boy, that person maybe just made this even better. Let me rephrase this. Your dad would kill you or be so disappointed in you if he knew blank.
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0: Hey, Playhouse, fill in the blank. 194-237 hits. You can call, text, my dad would kill me or be so disappointed if he knew blank.
1: Someone said, my dad would kill me if he knew what my late husband and I did in my father's convertible.
0: Oh, no. Well, you know what? That maybe would have been, I don't know if he'd survive learning that information. Might kill him.
1: Someone said, my dad would be disappointed in me if he knew I still have not learned how to make his homemade spaghetti recipe. He spent years teaching me, even wrote it down on a little card for me. Every time I make pasta, I still do a jar of sauce.
0: What is that thing that if your dad knew this, oh, he couldn't handle it, he'd kill you, he'd be so disappointed?
2: I'm pretty embarrassed to admit this, but back in high school, my dad, he thought the dog ate a $100 bill of his because I took the $100 bill, and I kind of blamed it on the dog. And to this day, he still thinks that that dog ate his $100 bill when really I used it for some not great things. Mm. I feel bad, though, because the dog was a great dog. He didn't deserve it. And the dog was so confused. Like, what do you... I didn't do anything. What?
0: Yeah, I mean, it's kind of like the old dog ate my homework thing, but a lot more expansive, really.
1: My dog really did eat my sister's homework once, and so my sister brought in, like, the scraps of what was left to prove. We had just got a puppy, and I could not believe it. Like, we all thought it was hilarious. And my sister's like, my teacher's not going to believe me. And my mom's like, I will call the school. I'll write a note. Bring in these, like, scraps of paper. Show her what happened.
0: Well, I mean, but anybody can make a bunch of scratch paper.
1: Oh, my God. Hmm. It really did happen.
0: Mm-hmm. Feels a little suspicious.
1: It did. And my sister was so paranoid. Someone else said, my dad would kill me if he knew I let my gas tank get down to like 5 miles before filling up. He always would treat a quarter of gas like it was an emergency.
0: And for you, your dad would kill you if he knew?
3: So my dad's not a big drinker, but he had like this special bottle of scotch. And in eighth grade, I drank like half of it one night because I was just curious what alcohol was like. And the next day I was really sick. I threw up. I told him it was just like a bad frappuccino or something, I think. And he still doesn't know that I was the one who drank his scotch.
0: Do you think you could tell him now as an adult, or would it be still a scene?
3: Maybe, but he thinks that I kind of made it seem like maybe my older sister was the one who did it. And I could see maybe my dad forgiving me, but not my older sister.
0: Sure. I mean, since she got the blame for all that. Yeah, obviously.
1: Someone said, this is another one where they blamed a sibling. My dad would kill me if he knew I was the reason the garage door opener disappeared in 2017. Everyone blamed my brother.
0: And he probably, you know how like history even kind of rewrites in your own brain. If you got blamed for something enough, he probably even thinks he did it.
1: Yeah, he's like, what did I do with that garage door opener?
4: Coming up next.
0: Well, the old cliche thing of like, what's your sign? There's few dumber things you could say to somebody, right? You're trying to hit on, what's your sign?
1: If a guy actually asked me that, mm-hmm. I would be curious because do they know anything about like zodiac signs?
0: Well, so here's the thing. The entire concept of like zodiac signs and dating have a bit of a resurgence. And there are people that are saying, you know what? I really wouldn't date somebody if they had a certain sign. How serious people are taking it, and are you one of those people? It's on the way.
4: The Y94 Morning Playhouse.
1: One thing that stood out to me about mattress.

0: Mattresses for Less, when we went in there looking for a new bed, is all the things they do that they don't have to do. Daryl and Jesse could have easily just pointed us towards some mattresses, let us figure it out ourselves. But they didn't. They were asking questions like, what positions do we all sleep in? Does someone get hot in their sleep? And yes, my husband, he's a human furnace. They were listening to us and then helped us narrow things down to what mattresses would work best for us. And even though there were other customers in the store, I never felt like they were rushing us, trying to move on to the next person. 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
0: Your Y90 forecast, partly cloudy with a chance for some rain. Going to be breezy this afternoon, high 70. Then tonight, dropping down to 53. There is a chance for some storms after midnight that will continue into tomorrow. Storms in the morning, then mostly cloudy with a high of 71. Currently 56 in Fargo. 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

0: For the longest time, the whole idea of walking up to somebody and be like, so, hey, baby, what's your sign? Was really one of the more cliche things you could say or do, right?
1: I just feel like if a guy is asking that, do they even know anything about zodiac signs?
0: Yeah, and that brings us to this. Hi, it's the Y94 Morning Playhouse, and Gen Z kind of pushing this being a thing again and really putting a little stock in the concept of zodiac signs and dating and certain, you know, signs shouldn't be dating each other. And just kind of curious if there is, in your life experience, any, you know, anything to say about that? Have you had a bad experience with certain signs? Do you know there's certain signs you would never date? Do you ask? Do you care? Is that something you look at all? Is there a sign you're like, oh, everybody should stay away from that person? Now, you're somebody, I think you really like zodiac signs and all that stuff, don't you?
1: Well, I mean, I don't really know anything about other zodiac signs. I know, like, I'm a Cancer, so I know, don't do that. That is my zodiac sign. Mm-hmm. I'm not saying just as a person. I'm a toxic person.
0: I just nodded. That's what you do when you listen.
1: Cancers are nurturing, lovable signs.
0: Is that true? I don't know. Is that true?
1: What do you? Yes, I am. What is your zodiac sign?
0: I would be a Capricorn. Is that?
1: I don't know anything about signs, so I'm not helpful in that. Now, I will say there are times like I've looked up Steven's sign and my sign, and are we compatible? And if it says things like we're not, I'm like, okay, this is BS. And then the ones where it's like, you guys are a perfect fit, I'm like, see, and yeah, this is, mm-hmm. I knew these things know what they're talking about.
0: For me, it's like horoscopes, though. Like, you look at that and you're like, oh, this guy can make this apply to me.
1: That's how, yeah, if it's the same for horoscopes. If I feel like, okay, this fits for me, I'll be like, yeah, this is so true. But then if it's some like weird BS thing, I'm like, this is all fake.
0: And all of them are also generic, too. Like, oh, what's my horoscope today? Hey, that thing you're trying to do, the effort is worth it. Keep on trying. Thanks.
1: But doesn't it make you feel a little
0: good? No, it doesn't. I don't care about any of that stuff.
1: Fine.
0: Now, for you, there's a specific sign you've had trouble with you kind of try to stay away from. Is that what's going on?
2: Leos. Mm. Oh, my goodness. They are so into themselves, and they think they're the boss of everything. I cannot stand it. I have a strong personality, and they always think they're the leader and know the right way, and I just can't take the ego of it all.
0: So you are, you know, messaging with somebody on a dating app, you're like, wow, he's so good looking, and they're like, oh, what are you? And he's like a Leo, you're like, bye.
1: Wait, can I say, we also got a text in. Someone said every Leo I've ever dated somehow makes every conversation about themselves. I don't know if it's just a coincidence, but I feel like it's the universe trying to tell me something.
0: I suppose if you actually notice that trend.
1: Well, what do you do then on a date? Do you really say, like, what's your sign? Or do you say, when were you born? And then you try to figure it out?
0: Well, I also think there's something to be said for confirmation bias, right? Like, if you go looking for something, you're going to find it. Like, oh, I'm looking for evidence to support that all Leos are this.
1: Someone said, I actually met my husband and our signs weren't supposed to be compatible, but we've been together for 12 years, so I really don't put too much stock into astrology.
0: Do you kind of buy into that whole idea of zodiac signs and dating? Certain signs should not be together. Do you care about that stuff?
3: The only thing I believe is that I should never date a Leo. I don't know if I believe in the rest of it, but I have dated one Leo and it was so traumatic that that's the only part I believe now, is that my sign does not go with the fire sign.
0: And so you've seen that and you're like, oh, okay, never again.
3: Man, we don't go together. We're like oil and water. That was the worst, craziest, chaotic relationship I ever had. And I just am so scared that, like I said, I don't believe in it, but I was so traumatized. I have to attribute that mess to something. So okay. I was like, it's got to be the astrology sign.
0: Hmm. Well, I just on behalf of Y94, want to apologize to all Leos.
1: I was going to say, I had to look it up. So it's July 23rd to August 22nd.
0: Literally what I was just looking up just now. Like, just making sure I don't know any of them. You know, you just beat that by a week.
1: That's true.
0: Look at you. That explains a lot. Mm-hmm. So close. Leo. Part
1: no.
0: Leo.
1: But we do have a coworker who's a Leo and fits.
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0: It is the Playhouse in the Morning, Y94.0, and Amy K. Zodiac Signs having a bit of a resurgence. More and more people are like, yep, I am buying into this, and I am going to take people's sign into consideration before I decide if we should be in a relationship. Are you someone that does this? What has been your experience with that? What are we seeing, Amy K.?
1: Someone said, I totally believe in it, but not enough to reject someone immediately. I'll figure out what their sign is. If they act like their sign, then I'm going to be paying attention. And someone said, Aries, I married one. We're now divorced. That man could turn anything into an argument.
0: Now, there's a sign that you stick away from what now?
2: It's got to be Gemini. And I've had some personal experience with dating some Geminis. And, you know, they're heckling they're Jekyll and Hyde, man. They just really, you think they're one person. And then once you get to know them a little more, they turn into this complete monster. And like, even though they're supposed to be the communication sign, they really, they don't communicate everything until it's too late.
0: Right. You're not liking the Gemini. Okay.
1: Someone else said Gemini too. The last Gemini I dated broke up with me on a Thursday, then asked if we wanted to get back together on Saturday. I can't keep up with them.
0: How much stock you putting in the sign?
3: I think it can have some effect. I definitely feel like I've been in relationships where, like, if I look up the two zodiac signs and it says that they're incompatible, like, later on I find out how true that was.
0: Do you have any examples of, like, ooh, that was a bad sign, or, you know what I mean?
3: My ex-husband was a Pisces, and, like, two water signs together are just no good. So it was pretty spicy. Not good way.
0: Well, and shocking it was so spicy, because it should seem so wet and damp. Two water signs, yeah.
1: Someone said, I don't believe in it, but if it's weirdly accurate, I'll kind of, like, roll my eyes. But I'll think, whoa, that's kind of specific.
4: Well, that's such a Gemini thing to do.
1: Someone said, I think they're about as accurate as weather forecasts. Sometimes they're right, but mostly they're not.
0: You put some stock in the zodiac sign when it comes to dating or not.
5: At first, I thought it was a crock until I started getting the same girl with the same sign, and they all did the same stupid thing that I cannot stand. So, no, I don't think it's a crock, man. I mean, every time I try and date a new chick, I ask them first three questions. What is your sign?
0: So that is truly a default question for you.
5: Off the bat, man, it's like a barometer for me.
0: What ones make you run, did you say?
5: The bad signs for me are Scorpio and Virgo. I don't know what it is, but we get into little petty arguments and fights, and I don't know why. But then Pisces and Libras, they love me. They ask me, do I want ketchup on my eggs? Do they, you know, do you need anything? They're more caring. That's just what I see.
0: All right, so you have the headline, looking for a Pisces or whatever.
1: Someone said, my husband says that zodiac signs are nonsense, but I think it's suspicious that every stubborn person I've ever met is somehow a Taurus. And someone else said, my answer for which one to stay away from is whatever sign my ex was.
0: You got to look up the birthday and go, uh-huh.
1: Now you know.
0: Maybe that's just even a red flag that you're like, oh, wait, that birthday's similar. Oh, boy, I got to do some Googling real quick.
1: Yes.
0: I go, look, FML moments after Morgan Wallen and Tate McRae. It's what I want in the Playhouse. Y94, 836.

0: not every day is going to be a home run, right? There's days where you're just like, oh, this stinks.
1: I think it sucks.
2: Worst day of my life.
3: I have never been so embarrassed.
4: And that was the worst day of my life.
5: Right now, it does suck, but I'm going to get you through it.
0: When is the last time you found yourself saying FML out of curiosity's sake, Amy K?
6: This morning.
0: What happened? You know, well, if the answer's not like sometimes you walk in and see your coworker and say FML, I hope.
6: No, but women have a special time a month, and it surprised me this morning. I mean, it wasn't a surprise. I knew it was happening. I was prepared for it, but I wasn't prepared for it exactly when I woke up, okay?
0: Yeah.
6: Yeah.
0: Am I supposed to say, I'm sorry? I don't.
6: Thank you.
0: You know, I got nothing
6: go
0: else.
6: Go on.
0: We asked some members of the Y94 Morning Playhouse family why they're saying FML these days, and here is some of what we got. This kind of oddly relates to yours. I finally worked up the courage to wear white shorts. An hour later, I sat in chocolate ice cream that had melted in my car seat, unknownst to me.
6: Stop.
0: That would suck. Gosh, you finally wear that, and then, ugh.
6: Would you rather have chocolate ice cream, but people don't know if it's chocolate ice cream.
0: Looks
6: you
0: like
6: just
0: poo-poo.
6: Have brown. Or for a female, be that time of the month. Both are bad. I do.
0: I think you got to go
6: monthly.
0: Red.
6: Yeah, I agree.
0: You got to go red because you don't want people to think you pooed yourself.
6: That is true.
0: That's just, you know,
6: they're both bad.
0: Yeah. Yeah. I don't wear a lot of white clothes because I'm a spiller. I drink too much coffee to be wearing white clothes.
6: I wore white shorts once, and that's exactly what happened. It was that time of the month, and no one said anything.
0: I was part of this. I didn't notice it. It wasn't like noticeable, man.
6: Mm-hmm.
0: It wasn't.
6: That's what everyone was saying. It was. I saw it in the reflection of the mirror, and I thought, what?
0: Some of us, when we have conversations with people, make eye contact.
6: That's literally what everyone's excuse
0: not
6: was.
0: Crotch contact.
6: I wasn't looking at your crotch. You could see it from your peripherals a mile away.
0: I don't stare at people's crotches when I talk to them, generally speaking.
6: Hey.
0: Make a point not to. FML moments. The other day, I bragged to my coworkers that I never get sick. By lunchtime, I was then shivering under a blanket at my desk Googling flu symptoms. That sucks.
6: I think it is when you kind of say that, like, I can't believe I haven't got sick this year. Or if you brag about how you're
0: boom.
6: Always good, that is when it's going to hit you.
0: FML moments. Got another one yesterday. I spent 30 minutes preparing a healthy lunch to bring to work. I left it sitting on my kitchen counter and it stunk by the time I got
6: ugh.
0: Home. That's a bummer.
6: Well, then you know what you got to do. You don't want to cook again, so of course you're going to order out.
0: Yeah, you're going to have to. Yeah, you could get something healthier, I guess.
6: Yeah.
0: I finally convinced myself I was getting in shape because my jeans felt loose. They weren't loose. I accidentally grabbed my husband's jeans.
6: Stop. How great would you feel, though, for a while? Like, you're like, wow, I can't believe these are so loose.
0: Well, and depending on how close you guys are in, like, size and shape and stuff, I mean, you could be feeling amazing and then be like, oh.
6: Wait, these aren't even mine.
0: And finally, I was complaining to my friend about how my husband never listens. Halfway through, I turned around and had to hang up the phone because he was standing behind me and said, I do listen.
6: Well, now I would say, now you do, and I'm happy you heard.
0: He seems a little bit like a serial killer in that
6: no
0: story.
6: No way.
0: Turn around, he's just standing there.
7: Here's what's coming up next.
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0: A couple of days away from Father's Day, you need the goods, you need the gifts, you need Creative Kitchen.
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0: At Creative Kitchen.
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0: Playhouse 194 automatic ticket machine at 9:10 this morning. Well, generally speaking, we all want to be happy. There's nobody that doesn't want to be happy.
1: Obviously, everyone wants to be happy.
0: Researchers found this might be an easy way to get yourself a little bit more happiness in your life. They did a study, and they did this over the course of like a year, and they found that people that severely limit the notifications they receive on their phone or turn them off entirely, no apps give them notifications, are happier people because they're not getting disrupted all the time, being like, oh, I got to check this app, I got to check this message, I got to check my work email, I got to check this, that, and the other. Fewer notifications, more happiness.
1: I think that is true. I used to get notifications for everything, and then I basically shut it off where I'll only get notifications for like text messages and phone calls. Any app, really, there is no notification. Unless I see like I got an email for it, but I don't even get notifications for my email. I actually turn my phone on do not disturb during work. So do you think I'm a happier person?
0: You know, that must be what it is.
1: Yeah.
0: Everybody keeps saying it was parenthood.
1: Turning off the notifications.
0: That's what it is.

0: Playhouse, Y94.0 and ABK. So spending for Father's Day, actually up. The average person going to drop about $250 on their dad this weekend, which is way more than I'm spending.
1: But what about the gifts you're going to receive?
0: I'll take the $250 in cash, please. That sounds wonderful. But in spite of that, they surveyed dads and they found what they really just want is time with the family. So you don't maybe even need to be spending that. They just want to hang out with you.
1: I haven't got a gift for Steven. I asked him what he wanted and he said to just hang out with Brooks and I. So
0: studies finds that
1: I am going to keep him to his word. I do feel like I have to figure out like what we're going to eat and stuff. I showed him a recipe of something and I thought he'd be interested and he was just like, oh, that looks cool.
0: You know, I do think the dominant answer is they just want to hang out with you. But for some reason, that's never like believed. And I don't know why that is. Over the past 3-4 days, every member of my household has found ways to ask me questions they think are natural things. But like one of the kids or my wife will walk in the room and be like, hey, what's your favorite dessert? And then I'll answer. And then like an hour later, what's your favorite food? What do you like to do with your free time? What's your favorite movie? Like these are random questions. That like I'm not a moron. Like I am, but like
1: stop.
0: I can read through this. Like I know what's happening here.
1: But at least they're trying to do it like covert, where I just straight up was like, what do you want for Father's Day?
0: That's true.
1: Yeah.
0: At least they care about me that much, stop. I guess.

0: Y94.
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1: There we go. There's a good Father's Day gift. 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

0: It's Playhouse 1940 and Amy K. Our 1940 automatic ticket machine has been cranking out tickets like crazy. Who dis?
1: Hi.
0: Hi, what's your first name?
1: Mackenzie,
0: we got you some Rock Night tickets for the Red River Valley Fair.
2: Congrats.
1: Thank you.
0: Three shows, one night. It's going to be a fun evening. You hanging on to these, or you think you'll give them as a gift or something?
1: Well, they're definitely going to my husband because he loves rock, so that will be part of his Father's Day.
0: There you go. Well, you don't have to credit us when you give them to him. I mean, you can if you want to. But.
1: Oh, we will. I'll be like, guess what? I want another thing. Here you go.
0: Well, more chances that the day goes on for sure at 11:10 and 3:10. But you never know with these bonus chances, too.
2: You got to listen for the bonus chances.

0: Now, we see this every now and then, but another study proves it's true. It's the Playhouse 194. If you are planning a wedding, spend as little as possible. More studies coming out finding that people that spend less on weddings seem to have happier marriages. And those people that spend way too much, it tends to be more about the wedding, the spectacle, and everybody else, and not their love. And those tend to not be going as well. That's interesting.
1: That's why you got to just focus on you and your loved one, what you guys want to do. Don't think about everybody else. I did see, actually, that's why people are saying Taylor Swift and Travis Kelce are like a red flag, which
0: doomed.
1: Hurts my heart.
0: They are doomed.
1: Because they're spending so much money on their wedding.

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0: Playhouse 1940 and Amy Kay. So when it comes to Father's Day and you do want to get Dad something, some last-minute gift ideas circulating, if you're like, oh boy, it's like 2-3 days from now, I need something. Same-day photo places. A lot of times you can print out photos of you guys together, maybe get on a canvas or something. You can do that at like Walmart, places like that. Boom, same day, easy gift.
1: I mean, and we still have a couple days too, so this would be, if you get it in today, you're good.
0: Favorite snack, favorite beer. These are pretty easy to swing in and get. All these things, they look a little bit more like you put thought into it. Maybe like a shirt from Shields or something. Pop in there, get like a shirt, jersey, something like that. Boom. You can get Dad done in 15 minutes. Why are dads so easy?
1: Dads are really easy to shop for. And honestly, when you said a shirt, can I say, I don't know if I would be happy with this as a gift if Steven got it for me, but I think he would be so happy. And not a shirt, but I would have to go to Shields. I think if I got him a bunch of new like boxers and socks. If Steven got me underwear and socks, I'd be like, what is this? Like, are you my mom? But I think he would actually appreciate it.
0: Whoa, there's no holes in these, man.

0: Chapel Roan, Pink Pony Club in the Playhouse, Y94.0, and Amy K. So just a little while ago, kicked down some tickets to the automatic ticket machine, but we got at least two more chances today.
1: Well, at least we know 11:10 it's going to be happening, and again at 3:10. But I have a funny feeling in my 10 a.m. hour, you're going to want to listen for a bonus chance.
0: I have a funny feeling, too.
1: It's going to be going off?
0: My funny feeling, I just feel a little itchy lately. I don't know. Oh. Yeah. I had something about that.

0: Y94 America has a new fast food champion. It's going to Jersey Mike's. They have officially passed Chick-fil-A as America's favorite fast food chain. Chick-fil-A held that top spot for more than 10 years.
1: They say the holy water's watered down, and this town's lost its faith.

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Hard. Yeah, right, picture that with a Kodak. Or better yet, go to Times Square, take a picture of me with a Kodak. Took my life from negative to positive, I just want y'all to know that. 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
1: Thank you.
0: You're welcome. You're going to country night.
1: Nice.
0: What's your name?
1: My name is Margarita, and I work with RimTech.
0: Are you at work right now?
1: Yes, I am.
0: Stop. Are you going to get in trouble?
1: No, because I'm the office manager and HR and the bookkeeper.
0: Oh, yeah, get it, girl.
1: I'm everything.
0: Well, have fun. Sounds like you need a night out. You'll have so much fun at Country Night at the Fair.
1: I'm so excited. Thanks.
0: You're welcome. And we know that ATM guaranteed to go off again at 310 with Joel D.

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1: You knew the first time you held her hand, and now you want it forever. 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

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So we think cuddling our pets, perfect stress reliever, but researchers found a surprising twist. It's about 9 minutes. 194, the weekend. Cry for me.

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Y94, a study found heavy phone usage is linked to FOMO, the fear of missing out. Researchers say it's not often the phone that's the problem. It's the feeling that something important is going to happen without you seeing it. So people with higher FOMO tend to check their phones more often, but you also feel anxious when you don't have your phone and you struggle with putting it down.

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Zara Larsson, 194, and she lost out on a multi-million dollar deal worth about $3 million because she's just too outspoken. And instead of backing down, she said, "Okay, losers,

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1: 194 Macklemore, bringing us just past 1 p.m. here on a Thursday. And your next chance for the ATM to go off, the automatic ticket machine, 310. This is the final week. It's going to get fixed next week. So make sure you have 194 on. 310, your next chance at concert tickets. I know.

Bruno Mars on Y94, playing that nonstop music on your Thursday workday. 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
1: Thought I might love you again. I see how I feel now that you're acting like that. Well, I know.

Y94 playing that nonstop music for you. And coming up here, a new study showing how much alcohol is a healthy amount of alcohol. Going to be surprising for you. We'll do it after Golden right now. Y94.

Y94, that's Golden and Huntrix. Joel D. hanging out with you in the studio. Okay, now a major new study said that they found no evidence that any amount of drinking improves your health. Because, you know, you always hear the stories about a glass of wine is good for you. You know, a little bit of alcohol never hurts you. But now they're saying it's quite the opposite. Even a moderate amount of drinking carries big risks for your health. But at the same time, I see the people who live to like 110 and they're like, well, I have a glass of whiskey every night, or I have a glass of wine. You know what? Do stuff, be healthy, get active. That's all I gotta say.

last week of Y94's automatic ticket machine. So if you want a chance at some Rock Night concert tickets, getting kicked out of the ATM here at 310, have Y94 on and 237 hits in your phone for that cue to call.

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3: 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All right, Friday, we're going to start off the weekend with some scattered thunderstorms, high of 71, but then mostly sunny skies, warm up to 76 for a high on Saturday, partly cloudy skies and 76 on Sunday. Right now, 68 and some cloud cover in Fargo-Moorhead.

That's Kelly Clarkson on Y94 playing that nonstop music for you. Coming up, your next chance for the automatic ticket machine, the ATM here in the Y94 studio to kick out more concert tickets. 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

0: voice, I hear the same.
1: 194 coming up here. Today's info to go. Jelly Roll getting a divorce from Bunny XO. We now know the reason. And also, he's been in the hospital. We got the full details coming up in two right now. Jason Derulo. If I-

0: Rumors, gossip, sleaze. 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
1: Well, earlier this week, we were talking about Y94 artist Jelly Roll filing for divorce from soon-to-be ex-wife Bunny XO. And as the dust kind of settles and the shock begins to kind of wear off a little bit, people are like, well, what happened? Because they seem so perfect for each other out in public and whatnot. But now sources are saying that Jelly Roll trying to focus on his faith and whatnot. Meanwhile, on Bunny's podcast, you know, Dumb Blonde, she talks about things that aren't really faith-based. So the two have kind of grown apart in that situation. And then also Jelly Roll was hospitalized right before the papers were filed for divorce. Seems that he's doing okay now, but at the same time, probably a little bit of stress on the same point of all that happening. Y94.com to see the full story.
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smart speaker can do all kinds of stuff. It tells you the weather, and sometimes it just keeps talking in the middle of the night, which totally isn't creepy at all. 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

That's Harry Styles on Y94, making our way just past 3 p.m. here on this Thursday. The final week of the ATM being here in the Y94 studio, the automatic ticket machine, and your chance to win some more concert tickets. Looking like pit tickets to Rock Night at the Red River Valley Fair. We got Candlebox, Pop Evil, and Stone Temple Pilots. Three bands on one stage, one night. Your chance to win them coming up at 3:10.

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1: All right, here we go. 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

0: Bring, bring, 194's automatic ticket machine answering service. 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
1: Yeah.
0: Let's go. All right, putting you in the pit. There's three bands. We got Pop Evil, Candlebox, and Stone Temple Pilots coming to the fair. All right, before I can hook you up with these pit tickets, though, Kelsey, who's sending you?
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Bruno Mars on Y94. And coming up here in 6 minutes, today's What's Good is the groundbreaking of Phase 2 for Garden of Healing. We got the information on when that's going to be happening in two songs. Right now, it's Lizzo, Y94.

0: That's Taylor Swift on Y94, and it's officially time for something good on this Thursday. And what's good today is what's going to be happening on June 25th. It is the second phase, groundbreaking for Garden of Healing. Now, if you've never been, they're going to be expanding. So here's the deal. They're inviting you to come on out June 25th at 4 p.m. They're going to be hosting a groundbreaking ceremony for phase two, and they hope you're going to be able to join them. It's going to be at 3020 51st Street South in Fargo. Now, what started as one family's tragedy has grown into a movement that heals hearts and saves lives right here in the Fargo-Moorhead area, and there's still more ahead, like phase two. They're going to be expanding, which is pretty awesome news. So here's the deal. Go check out Garden of Healing Fargo on Facebook, and you'll get all the information. And if you want to join next week, June 25th, 4 p.m., that's going to be the time to do it.
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Well, your next chance to be able to win with the automatic ticket machine, the ATM, here in the Y94 studio, going to be tomorrow morning at 9:10. This is the last day to be able to win because we're going to get the ATM fixed. Oh, it's so sad. But tomorrow, you still have more chances to win with Y94's ATM.

That's Lola Young here on Y94, playing that nonstop music for you. Coming up, Y94 artist Sabrina Carpenter getting a huge win in her legal battle to get a restraining order. I got the details in two right now. Selena.

Decker on Y94. Sabrina Carpenter officially granted a restraining order, getting a win in that case from William Applegate, a man accused of repeatedly showing up to her L.A. home. Now, a judge has ordered him to stay 100 yards away from Sabrina, her sister, and her sister's boyfriend as well for the next 5 years. Now, Sabrina has caught him on the Ring cam, showing up to her place there in L.A., or just running into him, and it's been calculated and aggressive. So, that judge finally submitting that restraining order and granting it for Sabrina Carpenter.

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And coming up here in two songs today's What the What story, coming out of Maryland today, where this man ended up getting arrested by police, but they might have wanted to give him a belt because the video camera picked up something surprising. I got the story in two.

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1: That's Olivia Rodrigo and Drop Dead on Y94. 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
1: All right, today's What the What story coming out of Maryland, where this man right here was fighting with a police officer during an arrest outside of a church when his pants and underwear fell down all the way to his ankles. Now, the officer kept trying to handcuff the man while he was struggling, and part of the incident actually got caught on video. So that's how I found out about it, and it went viral. Plus, the guy kind of looked like a Harry Potter character with a long hair, beard, and just kind of a larger sized man as well. Police officers still haven't named the man or why he was being arrested, but the incident is being reviewed because the police officer kept trying to handcuff him instead of help pull up the pants. Plus, he was outside of a church in Maryland. What the what?
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1: Y94's automatic ticket machine. We're in the final day tomorrow. We're going to be getting the ATM here in the Y94 studio fixed. Thanks to our boss, Dan Cash. He's going to be paying that money so you can't win anymore. So you want a chance to win tomorrow morning. Going to be your next chance at 9:10 with the Playhouse. The automatic ticket machine kicking out some more concert tickets tomorrow morning.

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That's The Weeknd and Cry For Me on Y94. And did you know that Woody from Toy Story actually has a last name? Yeah, neither did Tom Hanks, who plays the voice of Toy Story. We're going to dive into what it is here at Two Songs. If you didn't know, I'll fill you in.

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1: All right, Toy Story 5 going to be coming out tomorrow. I'm excited for that. One of my favorite Disney franchises. But did you know that Woody from Toy Story has a last name? And if you didn't, don't worry, because Tom Hanks, who plays the voice of Woody, didn't even have an idea that Woody's last name was Pride. And according to the internet as well, so is Jessie's last name, Pride. So they might be related. And then Tom Hanks said, that's interesting. But at the same time, why wouldn't somebody tell us? I don't know. I'm

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7: 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Gearing up for fall, Tundra is all in for hauling. Campers, ATVs, you know Tundra's got the muscle to move it. Going off the beaten path? Tacoma says, let's do this. With handling that tackles tough trails and the backbone to take you where the pavement can't. 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

That's Miley Cyrus on Y94. Tomorrow, Friday, the final day for the ATM here in the Y94 studio to kick out some more concert tickets. 910, Zero and Amy K going to be giving you a chance to win maybe Foo Fighters, Shinedown, whole bunch more. Jason Derulo, all kinds of concert tickets up for grabs tomorrow morning, 910.

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Bruno Mars on Y94. We're coming up here after Gigi Perez. Y94 artist Jelly Roll filing for divorce from Bunny XO. But now, as the dust kind of settles, we're figuring out the reasoning to why they are getting divorced. And also, he was hospitalized, too. We got the full details in your info to go coming up after Sailor Song on Y94.

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1: Well, earlier this week, we were talking about Y94 artist Jelly Roll filing for divorce from soon-to-be ex-wife Bunny XO. And as the dust kind of settles and the shock begins to kind of wear off a little bit, people are like, well, what happened? Because they seem so perfect for each other out in public and whatnot. But now sources are saying that Jelly Roll trying to focus on his faith and whatnot. Meanwhile, on Bunny's podcast, you know, Dumb Blonde, she talks about things that aren't really faith-based. So the two have kind of grown apart in that situation. And then also Jelly Roll was hospitalized right before the papers were filed for divorce. Seems that he's doing okay now, but at the same time, probably a little bit of stress

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Y94, play that nonstop music for you here on a Thursday. And tomorrow morning, the final day for the automatic ticket machine. Make sure you have Y94 on for a chance to win some more concert tickets.

Studio Elbow Room. We're going to make it for E. He's on his way into the studio. Hope you all have a great rest of your Thursday. Catch you back here tomorrow. Until then, I'm Joel D saying see you later on Y94. Here's Olivia Rodrigo.

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